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8: 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NBA Youngboy. 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Now, when I think about Future, I don't think he's that old. 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

my friend. 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
1: You better run off that resume.
0: Don't win no more awards.
2: Hey, man, that man got, he added a whole new one. Hey, I'm with it. I take everything.
0: All right, he's going to be EGOT. We're going to put them all together. EGOT Award winning.
1: Monte.
0: Monte.
2: Hey, man, you know what, though? It's a real blessing just to been in this industry for so long, though, to be honest with you, and just to have all them accomplishments.
0: Yep.
2: And we done got something together, too, so, you know what I'm saying?
0: That real.
2: You know what I'm saying? Let's get it.
0: We'll take that. DJ Monte, speaking of EGOT, man, if you can act in one of your favorite movies, what movie you act in?
2: Oh, shoot. Friday? Probably next Friday.
1: Next Friday.
0: Okay. Who you going to be in that one?
2: Who would I be? No more alert doors. Nah, I don't know. I don't know. Probably day friend. That was on, yeah, Roach.
1: I can see that.
2: Yeah.
1: Working at the record store.
2: I'm down with you. Whatever.
0: Mm. Man, DJ Miss has been showing me these black movie covers with Jim Carrey.
2: I seen on her page. All the story. They be having me rolling, bro.
0: Them things are hilarious.
1: And they look real. Hey, they look real.
2: AI is a fool. I just did a whole AI. Somebody did a whole AI video for me. I didn't even do it. And it just looked so real.
0: Do you put it on your page?
2: It's on my page, at DJ Monte.
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5: 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You already know it's the original Juicy Peach from Cleveland, Ohio. I just want to say what's up to my family. What's up to my mom, Williette Powell. She's the matriarch, the queen of the family. What's up to my sister, Shannon Powell, Sarah Powell, and my children, Alexandria Hibbler and Chardonnay Hibbler. Okay? And so I just want to say what's up to my grandbaby. You already know I'm a shout out my grandbaby because you ain't a grandmother, you don't get your grandbaby's girl. Okay? And I just want to say, hey, what's up to y'all? I'm always posted on the corner. Let me say it right. Posted on the corner.
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14: L'Oreal, Kyle Santilli, and Alton Walker. You already know, man. Jacquees still in the building, baby.
1: Yeah!
14: Five quick questions with Jacquees. Number one, favorite city to hit when you on tour?
15: L.A. Well, really, I just like performing there, but if we talking about a city where I like to just eat and stuff, probably Philly.
14: Number two, mistake you made with a woman that you'll never make again?
15: Mistake I made with a woman that I'll never make again? Just not being all the way true to my feelings.
14: Okay. Favorite thing to do with your child as a father?
15: Man, honestly, everything.
14: Okay. At what age are you going to cut your locks?
15: 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I'm never coming out
14: 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All right, last
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6: Hey.
2: I got some trivia for you. 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
2: All right, in 5 seconds, tell us who's on the $2 bill.
6: Andrew Jackson.
2: Nope.
6: This my answer.
2: Not right, period. I appreciate you for not hanging up in my face. Oh,
6: please, y'all. Keep doing y'all thing.
2: Thanks, boo.
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1: What's up, Pat? 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
2: 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Are you ready?
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7: Oh, man. 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
2: It's okay. It's okay. You know, we already see the $2 bill. They for good luck.
1: Yep.
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15: We got DeAndre on the line for that $1,000.
16: Yes, sir.
15: Baby. Yeah. DeAndre checking in from Washington, D.C. What's up with you, bro?
17: I'm good.
15: I got 60 seconds on the clock, bro. Let me know when you're ready.
17: Yeah, I'm ready.
15: The clock begins in 3, 2, 1. Here we go. What is 120 divided by 3?
17: 120 divided by 40.
15: Spell the word garden.
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15: What famous American document begins with the opening preamble words, "We the people"?
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15: How many standard legs does a honeybee have? 4, 6, or 8?
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15: What's the capital, the capital city of the Be country quiet. Of Kenya?
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0: 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Who is trying to play number one game show on the radio?
1: Marshall and Howard.
0: What's up? Where you posted on the corner at?
1: Pilot Par above a spark.
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3: I got a new trivia question for you, sis. You ready?
1: I am.
3: In 5 seconds, tell us who's on that $2 bill.
1: Say what?
3: Who's on the $2 bill?
1: The $2 bill?
3: Mm-hmm.
1: IDK.
3: It's okay.
0: No, he ain't on there.
3: Sure, IDK is an artist. That's funny.
0: Keep us turned up, baby.
1: Period. Bye.
3: Bye.
0: Hosted on the corner. Who is trying to play number one game show on the radio?
4: Yo, this is Michaela hosting us. I got the answer for y'all.
0: Where you posted on the corner at?
4: I am in Santa Fe, Texas.
3: I know that's right. I got a new question for you, though, sis. You ready?
4: I'm ready.
3: In 5 seconds, tell us who is on the $2 bill.
4: Oh, my gosh, on the $2 bill.
3: You know this.
0: Mm-hmm. Think about it in 5 seconds.
1: Oh, gosh.
0: Now you have 3 seconds.
3: You

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2: All right, y'all. I thought we would never see a day like this. So the two-part murder trial is underway. Jury selection is happening right now in Las Vegas on National Hip Hop Day of all days. They got Suge Knight, Diddy, and Nevada's governor on the witness list, okay? Now, apparently, prosecutors got a jailhouse call that's going to undercut Keefe D's, I guess, entire, I don't know, confession. Because he said he made it all up.
3: So, out of curiosity, right, let's say you was on the left side of the white Cadillac and you seen Tupac and Suge Knight. What would have been your response?
4: It's hard to say. It's hard to say. I don't know. But I would have had to take over my nephew for sure.
3: So you would have shot up the BMW with Tupac and Suge Knight in it?
4: I'd have taken over my nephew. I would just leave it like that.
2: He said that it wasn't real. He said he didn't really kill Tupac or anything like that. He was doing it the cloud chase.
5: 27 years and y'all want to say, yeah. This put that shit all over the social media, though.
6: My guy.
5: Tupac. I'm like, that's some bullshit.
6: Yeah, they ain't got shit, though. They try to use my statements against me. You're going to lose, dude.
2: Well, apparently prosecutors got a jailhouse call that is going to send him to jail, okay? And so this is an exclusive detail. No one has ever reported on this. And so we will be watching. And I'm sure some courthouse reporters are going to be down there as well. And guess what else is happening that we haven't seen in such a long time? Yes, Oprah Winfrey and her longtime partner, Stedman Graham.
7: Wow, we met a long time ago. We've been together for a long time. It's been great. I mean, I'm so lucky and very fortunate to have a great partner.
2: It was a reunion, and I guess she wanted to step out with her man, you know, because that's why a lot of people were calling her gay all of these years, because she was always outside with Gail. And Gail had no man, and she never showed her man. But today, she showed her man, okay? So congratulations to Oprah and Stedman. They have never married. I don't think they have any plans on marrying, but hey, that's her man, and she's sticking beside him.
0: It's OY with Tasha K.
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I got rich, but every day I wake up looking for a cool time, girl. 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

0: 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On the corner. 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
5: 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Okay, well, it looks like she is saying that when it comes to inclusivity, you know, when it comes to different body types, that we were getting to a certain point where people were starting to accept the fact that people have different body types, mm-hmm. big, small, little. And she's saying now everybody is skinny because of GLP-1s and is setting things back a bit. 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Yeah.
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1: Hi, Incognito. This is Ryan. I'm posting it on the corner from Indianapolis, Indiana. I would like to hear Beyonce's Texas Hold'em as soon as possible. Thank you.
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4: It looks like these R&B singers can't keep their dogs on a leash, literally. Okay, so there was a delivery man that allegedly was bit by a dog at Ne-Yo's home.
5: God, dog.
4: Literally. And now the man is trying to sue. Apparently, he was just trying to drop off a package. The dog broke free and attacked the man. So now he wants some money behind the whole thing. He said he suffered physical and emotional injuries. And I'm like, damn, Ne-Yo, you ain't see what just happened with Chris? $14 million, damn near, is what he had to pay. Or 13, I think it was. He's trying to fight from having to pay that. Damn. 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
1: You, Dollar. 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
0: And Blue.
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4: 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Ice.

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2: LIVE. Hey, what's up? It's your girl, Taylor Mayne. And you know I'm posted on the quarter with that boy Incognito. Ow.
3: You have one new message.
4: Hey, what's up, Incognito? You already know it's the original Juicy Peach from Cleveland, Ohio. I just want to say what's up to my family. What's up to my mom, Williette Powell? She's the matriarch, the queen of the family. What's up to my sister, Shannon Powell, Sarah Powell, and my children, Alexandria Hibbler and Chardonnay Hibbler, okay? And so I just want to say what's up to my grandbaby. You already know I'm a shout out my grandbaby because you ain't a grandmother, you don't get your grandbaby's girl. Okay? And I just want to say, hey, what's up to y'all? Just want to, you know, always, I'm always posted on the corner. Let me say it right. Posted on the corner!
3: No more messages.
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5: 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The biggest show in the city.
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0: how they came to train or how they turn out, so they got some money on your head, bro. 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
1: What you said?
0: Man, like I said, that thing ain't got nothing to do with me, gang.
1: Nah, I don't feel like you standing on business.

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1: Hey, you ever been inside a federal courtroom? Homie, you ever went to trial and fought for your life? Being broke did something to my spirit. Asked so many to plug me, they act like they couldn't hear me. Look at me not driving German engineering. You don't want your baby mama, mama, keep the near me, Kilroy. Remember when I used to use your L's to hit the road, hit the O and make them big boy sales? Move, remember when you had them green things mailed with vacuum seals, trying not to have them green things smell? Feds was on me. What you know about related through money? I don't know nothing. I just used to see them walk to the Coney. I be with women, my body can't go from Persian to Cody. Any further questions, you could take that up with the lawyer. I hit up Finkel J Money, Brimo Low Project, Joe will tell you every day before school. I sold a half boat. How you think I won best dressed with no support and had no paid lawyers coming in and out of court? Hey, Wando, ATO, ain't it a blessing? We made it out Kentucky after all that happened. After the pre-trials, after the status, after them impact statements, after the castle. Hey, JR, ain't it a blessing? We made it out of Lansing after all that happened. After Michigan State, after Hubbard, when our mans told on us, them bands they took from us. Joy Road.

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1: Alright, you know that.
0: I know they prayed on my downfall. On all 10, y'all stood tall.
1: On 10 toes.
0: They so disloyal, show them how to ball.
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0: What's up, everybody? This is Pastor Mike Jr. And there's a word that should come to mind and make you smile. It's called incognito. Incognito means I'm able to be in a room, but not in a room. It means I'm able to move, but people may not detect me. And if somebody listening to me right now, you're frustrated because you're asking for popularity, but you don't know how to manage the seasons of being incognito. Incognito does not mean I don't have it. It means I don't have to flaunt it. It means I am who I am and I'm comfortable in my own skin. So every time you tune on to Incognito, you're not just listening to music. You're not just vibing with your favorite people. What you're saying is that I'm going to be the person in my family who can win and remain humble. Win and not be over the top. Win and just remain who I am. Don't let anybody rush you. It's a generation of people who are rising who are going to be blessed and still know how to be incognito.
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Way off in the deep end like usual. Swear they passed us, they doing too much. Haven't done my taxes, I'm too turned.

Get me on a dime. Working on a weekend like usual. 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

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Come on through. We gonna be there. 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
1: She ain't even all that. 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That ain't her.

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5: Crazy. NBA Youngboy. I'm talking about Future. Uh-huh. And he calls him old, this, that, and the third. Now, when I think about Future, I don't think he's that old. So that kind of made me feel a little crazy. Do you feel like we age ourselves out when it comes to the rap game? Because we still have legends, obviously, like you.
6: I look at it like this. A 16-year-old is always going to see a 25-year-old as an OG.
5: Mm-hmm. 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
6: 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What up, Unc? I consider those guys, they were the little homies not too long ago.
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6: 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Some little high school dude might slide up on NBA Youngboy and be like, what up, Unc?
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1: It looks like these R&B singers can't keep their dogs on a leash, literally. Okay, so there was a delivery man that allegedly was bit by a dog at Ne-Yo's home.
2: God, dog.
1: Literally. And now the man is trying to sue. Apparently, he was just trying to drop off a package. The dog broke free and attacked the man. So now he wants some money behind the whole thing. He said he suffered physical and emotional injuries. And I'm like, damn, Ne-Yo, you ain't see what just happened with Chris? $14 million, damn near, is what he had to pay. Or 13, I think it was. He's trying to fight from having to pay that. Damn. And now Ne-Yo will be joining his dog fighting club, okay?
2: This is when you need Pops from Friday to step on the scene.
1: Why?
2: All day long. Foot up a dog's ass.
1: Oh, I forgot. 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
6: 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L'Oreal, Kyle Santillan, Alton Walker, and on the line today, representing Adamante, Mississippi, Danielle's on the line.
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Circus City, you know it's your favorite comedian, Alton Walker from The Morning Hustle. And listen, we will be broadcasting live at the Indiana State Fair August 14th. So you know what? Leave them doggone kids at school and come on and have a good time with us at the fair. We are Hot 100.9.

0: Circle City. What's going on? It's me, L'Oreal, and all roads lead to the Indiana State Fair. It's going down August 14th. I'm so excited. Join me, L'Oreal, Kyle Santillan, Alton Walker, as we broadcast live from the fair. We're going to see you there, okay? It's hot, 100.9.
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0: Naptown, what's going on? It's L'Oreal from the Morning Hustle. And pull up and meet the Morning Hustle crew as we broadcast live from the Indiana State Fair. It's going down August the 14th. We got the vibes, the music, of course, the fair food. Let me tell you, I've been on a little bit of a diet, so I'm going crazy. I'm talking about something. I'm trying to eat everything. 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
3: 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That's for all my scammers and my kid money.

0: that looks so good.
1: 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It was him and Jay.
2: Yeah.
1: Did you have a pair of them S dots, a pair of them G units?
2: I did. They sent me a pair.
1: Really? Yeah. You know what? I actually think Jay needs to bring back those S dots. When I tell you, I'm so mad that I don't have mine anymore, because they really did look like a Gucci sneaker. I had green and red laces, and they was black. But either way, 50 Cent is coming back with Reebok, and he will be selling the sneakers for $130. They first dropped in 2003, and I wonder if people are going to go out there and buy those.
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5: It's the Morning Hustle.
1: Another week, another national anthem. Okay, Martha Reeves. This is a real woman that then did some real work in this industry, putting out real hits. 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

0: Indeed, what's going on? 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
8: Come on, Miguel, whatever your name is. 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

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We gonna be there August 14th. 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
2: Let's talk about Riley Barris. This is Candy Barris's daughter. I love her. She's been here on the Morning Hustle show as well. She's 23 years old. She's been going to NYU and law school, right? Yeah. This was something that was her dream. This is what Candy sent her to New York to go do. Mm-hmm. And now she's on the reality show Next Gen, which I feel like reality TV is the devil. Why? 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
4: Pooh Shiesty, his pops, and his homeboy, they are all on the line right now for allegedly kidnapping Gucci Mane. We know that the trial is set to go down February the 22nd. But let me tell you something, it ain't stopping nothing because he just announced he will be dropping an album called All Eyes on Shiesty. And guess what, y'all? It will be released through Gucci Mane's label. Mm. Okay, when's the last time you listened to a Pooh Shiesty record? How about now?
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Incognito, right here. Post it on the counter. Indy, tonight at 7 o'clock. You know what time it is? You got to pull up on me. Because without you listening, I wouldn't even have no job. And it's all courtesy of Hot 100.9.

0: 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It's the five-footed Kyle Santillan from the Morning Hustle Show. 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

0: 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It's Kyle Santillan. 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
3: Let's talk about Riley Barris. This is Candy Barris's daughter. I love her. She's been here on the Morning Hustle show as well. She's 23 years old. She's been going to NYU and law school, right? Yeah. This was something that was her dream. This is what Candy sent her to New York to go do. Mm-hmm. And now she's on the reality show Next Gen, which I feel like reality TV is the devil. Why? 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

0: Indy, what's good, baby? You know what time it is. 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
0: We got DeAndre on the line for that $1,000.
8: Yes, sir.
1: Baby. Yeah.
0: DeAndre checking in from Washington, D.C. What's up with you, bro?
9: I'm good.
0: I got 60 seconds on the clock, bro. Let me know when you're ready.
9: Yeah, I'm ready.
0: The clock begins in 3, 2, 1. Here we go. What is 120 divided by 3?
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0: 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No, I'm just playing. Alton Walker from The Morning Hustle. 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

0: See, this is the type of joint you gotta dedicate to somebody. 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Young Money.
1: Indeed. What up, baby? It's the 5 Footer Kyle Santillan. You ready to win some cash with the Morning Hustle? Huh? Well, now's your chance. Pull up on the Morning Hustle crew as we broadcast live from the Indiana State Fair August 14th. We are Hot 100.9.

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Hey, yo, Indy, it's Kyle Santillia from The Morning Hustle. 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

and brown eyes. Circle City, you know it's your favorite comedian, Alton Walker from the Morning Hustle. And listen, we will be broadcasting live at the Indiana State Fair August 14th. 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
5: Wow.
6: Come on, Miguel, whatever your name is. 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Kind of freaking mess they got going on in here. What kind of freaking chicken dish y'all got going on in here? 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
7: going on.
6: Get
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0: Yo, Indy, it's me, Radio. No, I'm just playing. Alton Walker from The Morning Hustle. Are you ready to win some cash with The Morning Hustle live in person? Then all you got to do is pull up on The Morning Hustle as we broadcast live from the Indiana State Fair August 14th. 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
1: Yeah.

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1: JY, turn me up. 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

D, what's poppin'? 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

Circle City. What's going on? It's me, L'Oreal, and all roads lead to the Indiana State Fair. It's going down August 14th. I'm so excited. Join me, L'Oreal, Kyle Santilli, and Alton Walker as we broadcast live from the fair. We're going to see you there, okay? It's Hot 100.9.

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2: All right, it's time for us to decide right now. 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

0: Yo, Indy, the Morning Hustle is coming to the Indiana State Fair August 14th from 6 a.m. to 10 a.m. Pull up on us and win some cash with the Morning Hustle. Let's go, hustlers. It's hot 100.9. We got the cash.
1: I do it for the ladies. I gotta keep it hood. Where we at, Polo?

time to take a break for prayer. Today, dear God, we pray for improved spiritual vision. We seek to be empowered to see the best in people, even when they are showing us their worst. We seek to feel the God-given love embedded in all of us, even when others may be showing us meanness and disregard. We seek to possess heightened discernment so that we can recognize lies, deceptions, and falsehoods, even when they are dressed up in exciting and attractive packaging. We seek to be able to recognize when our assistance is needed, even when no word may have been spoken. And we ask you, dear God, to love and direct our steps, guide and protect our very existence during these times of change and uncertainty. Please, dear God, improve our spiritual vision. Amen and hallelujah.

0: Good morning.
1: Good morning, Allison Walker.
2: What's going on?
1: Huh? Five for the Kyle Santilli, and I'm in the building. Shout out to DJ AK. He's in the mix. He's ready to go, but we're just ready to have a good time today.
2: Yeah.
1: You know what I'm saying? Have y'all come on board yet with Throwback Thursday? I feel like y'all, every time
2: I say it.
1: It
2: used to be a big thing.
0: No, it's throwback now. We don't need that anymore.
1: Throwback Thursday is throwback in itself.
0: Yeah. No, thank you.
1: That's a damn shame.
0: Therapy Thursdays, because y'all need that more than a throwback.
1: Yeah. All right, let's get to it, man. Speaking of therapy, yo, DJ AK is going to give us a little music to help us get this morning started.
0: Yeah.
1: AK, it's on you, bro.

0: right. It's going to keep
1: the
0: it
1: weekend
0: moving.
1: Already?
0: Tomorrow.
1: I'm so happy.
0: Yeah, man. All right, right now, though, let's get to it. It's time for Kyle's message of the day.
1: And mine.
2: Yeah. Listen up.
3: Here's some quick inspiration to start your day.
2: Now check it.
4: Kyle's message of the day.
0: Kyle's message of the day today is don't get trapped in your bad habits. Don't get trapped in your bad habits. You do a lot of good in your life. You do a lot of great things in your life. But everybody, amongst all of that, still has bad habits. And I've seen some people get trapped in their bad habits where over time, that's what you're known for. That's what you do. You know what I'm saying? Maybe you had a bad habit of, you know, having a drink every day. Now you're alcoholic. You know what I mean? Mm-hmm. Maybe you had a bad habit of whatever the case may be. You know, at the end of the day, you can't let it be something that holds you back from the rest of your life. You can't let it be the thing that holds you back from achieving other things. We acknowledge that we all have bad habits, but are we going to let those things restrain us?
1: Yeah.
0: I don't think we should.
1: No, okay? We shouldn't.
0: Identify what you're doing and what might be your own bad habit and make sure you don't let it hold you back. Kyle's message of the day today is don't get trapped by your bad habits.
1: Since you're talking about bad habits and stuff, mine is if we drink it and I put my head down, it's time to go. A whole different person finna look up.
0: All right, y'all stick around, man. When we come back, we're talking about that time you got kicked out. You know what I mean? We want to hear from you. 866-HUSTLE-8, 866-487-8538.
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10: It's the Morning Hustle Traffic Report. What's the traffic looking like in these indie streets?
11: 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Our Thursday travels are underway with stop on 65 front and center. It sports a 15-minute slowdown of Edgewood to after Southport due to an accident blocking two left lanes. Everything else like 465 and 69 are quiet, followed by 37, 70, 74, and the Sam Jones Expressway.
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0: 30. 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
1: L'Oreal, Kyle Santilli, and Alton Walker. We're talking about times we got kicked out and why. Yeah, maybe it was for lean, a different type of lean that you was on.
0: I remember one time somebody leaned their cup in my house. I had a cookout, and they went to pet my dog when Monster was still alive, and they leaned over, and all their drink fell out on my floor. I was like, get out.
1: Damn,
0: and I was
1: dancing.
0: Yes,
1: that?
0: I did.
1: Jeez.
0: Yes, I did.
1: That's a low tolerance level.
0: Well, I didn't like him already anyway.
2: The fact that you came off the word lean.
0: I'm telling you. He leaned over. He leaned over and the cup spilled on my floor. I was like, hell nah, get out.
1: That is
0: crazy.
1: You
0: got to kick people out sometimes.
1: When I think about the time, I was probably about 12 years old. And this is so dumb. My mom was trying to get me to clean up my room or something. I don't know who the hell I thought I was. And she's like, you need to clean up around, or blah, blah, blah. Like, she's giving me the business. I was like, I'm not going to do it, blah, blah, blah. So, mind you, I try to walk past her, like, just walk out the room on her. So, we had bunk beds. So, she sticks her arm out across to the bunk bed to keep me from walking by. You know my dumb ass pushed her arm
0: no,
1: out the way.
0: You was white, because you went to a white school. You thought you were
1: white. I don't know why I thought
0: kid.
1: I could get away with that. Next thing you know, I was up against the wall, feet off the ground, her hands around my neck.
0: Yeah, mama!
1: When she came to and put me down, she kicked me out the house. I ain't even had no shoes on.
0: Good for you.
2: Man, we did get kicked out of strip club one time.
0: What?
1: What'd you do? Touch the girl you wasn't supposed to touch?
0: Yes, you did.
2: No, real quick, it was my boy bachelor party, and you know, we throwing money in the air. Cause doggone Dreamin' Nightmare came on. And that got it. So we threw all that money in there. When that joint dropped, we threw all the money in there. And then the girl comes over and is like, yeah, it's gonna be $400. And we like, pick it up off the ground. Yeah. What are you talking about?
1: Yeah.
2: Like, she was like, oh no, we don't do that here. And we was like, well, we ain't got $400. It's on the ground.
1: What was the $400?
0: I just said, hold up, wait
2: because
0: a minute.
2: Because of the song, like, we after that song, you know, they just kept on going and going and going.
1: I'm confused.
2: By the time we got done with her dancing,
1: yeah,
2: it was like her and her friends, it was $400. But we thought, we throwing the money. The yes. money
0: no,
2: on
0: count.
2: The ground.
0: No, right. That don't count.
2: But at some clubs, they'll just pick up the money, count
0: no,
2: it,
0: no,
2: and
0: no.
2: that's their money. She was like, oh, no, we don't do that here.
0: Per song.
2: That's extra tip. We was like, oh, hell no. Nah.
1: Yeah.
2: They kicked us out because we were not paying that money. Like, y'all better pick that off the ground.
1: I'm with
0: no.
1: you.
2: Yeah, pick that off the ground.
0: You're supposed to pay per dance.
2: That was it. That's what I'm saying. You
0: no, no, that don't count. That's extra.
2: No.
0: Like she said.
2: What club you been
0: I'm supposed to pick it up and count it.
2: You
0: that don't
2: to
0: work.
2: Pick that money up.
0: No.
2: I count it. Strip club,
0: I'm
2: y'all
0: glad you got
2: to.
0: Your ass kicked out.
1: I'd have been kicked out too.
0: You
1: man.
0: Cheap anyway. They ain't need you in there.
1: Hustlers, what y'all got? 866-HUSTLE-8, 866-487-8538. Why did you get kicked out? What happened? We want to hear about it. The phone lines are open right now.
3: It's the morning hustle.
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6: 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Ice.

0: Yeah.
1: In the morning hustle, baby. It's L'Oreal, Kyle Santillan, Alton Walker.
2: And we got some money for your pockets. Text cash, that's C-A-S-H to 71007. We'll give you 10 questions, 60 seconds. When you get them right, you could take your $1,000 and go ball out till you get kicked out of somewhere, child.
1: Yeah. If you're just tuning in, or maybe you've heard already, we shared some of our stories about getting kicked out of places. And if you got one, we want to hear it as well. 866-HUSTLE-8, 866-487-8538. Let's go to Ariel in Durham. What you say?
3: When I was 18, for throwing rolls or quarters at the lady.
2: What?
4: You was what?
2: Why was you doing that?
3: Because that's all the money I had on me. You know? It's money.
4: At the strip club.
3: Yeah.
2: Yo, why would you do something like this?
4: Money is money.
1: They do not want any coins at the strip club.
3: I didn't throw it hard.
2: But he sound like the king of the hill to me. I wish I had a roll of quarters to throw at his ass.
4: I didn't know what to think of that, boy.
2: I didn't throw it hard.
4: All right. Throw it hard.
1: Keep the calls coming. 866-HUSTLE-8, 866-487-8538. Some more to hustle.
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10: It's the Morning Hustle Traffic Report. What's the traffic looking like in these indie streets?
11: This traffic report is mounted by Macy's. While northbound 65 is just beginning to build, approaching 70, southbound 65 still has an earlier accident blocking two left lanes after Southport slows a bit nearing the scene. 465 and 69 are at their best, followed by 70, 74, 37, and the Sam Jones Expressway. 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
2: Crazy. NBA Youngboy. I'm talking about Future, and he called him old, this, that, and the third. Now, when I think about Future, I don't think he's that old, so that kind of made me feel a little crazy. Do you feel like we age ourselves out when it comes to the rap game? Because we still have legends, obviously, like you.
14: I look at it like this. 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What up, Unc? 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
1: Yes, and we are talking about getting kicked out. I was joking a little bit there, but times that you might have got kicked out of a place, and why did it happen? You notice how, like, every time people tell stories about getting kicked out, nobody takes responsibility. It was like, I ain't even do nothing.
2: Oh, no, I do. I be knowing it be me. One time this guy kicked me out of his house. Let me tell you. So we was, like, dating, and I was starving, and I kept saying I was hungry. Why did he get himself food and didn't give me any food? This was so long ago, okay, because people know better than to play with me and food.
3: Your ass be getting kicked out.
2: But look, let me tell you. So he walked in, and, like, everything's fine because I was at his house. He takes out a plate of food, and he, like, starts to warm it up, and I'm like, what are you doing? And he's like, oh, I was hungry. So I was like, you didn't hear me say I was hungry? So we ended up getting into it. We go back and forth. And I don't know what made me do this. I smacked the food out of his hand.
3: Yeah,
2: I smacked the plate out of his hand. Like, I don't know what made me do this. But all I know is, the food was, like, on his face and everything. And he was like, get out.
3: Get your ass out.
2: Get your ass out. I didn't even have nothing else to say. I took my key, put it on the counter. I was like, I'm going to go.
1: Yeah, exactly.
2: Yeah, because I knew I went too far that time.
1: Yeah, you did.
2: Why would I do that?
1: All right, 866-HUSTLE-8, 866-487-8538. Jay in Jersey, you ever got kicked out? What happened?
4: One time I got kicked out of the casino. Oh. This is pre-COVID, and I had a hood on, and they kept trying to tell me to take my hood off, and I'm like, walk around, because they said it was for facial recognition. I'm walking around pointing out people with surgical masks. I'm like, why don't they have to take them off? Like, a year and a half later, COVID, and everybody's wearing a mask.
1: Crazy. You was a pioneer.
4: Yeah. One time I'm at the Sixers game, my buddy used to have courtside seats right next to the basket at Sixers, next to the visitor's bench. And it was when Montrezl Harrell was playing for the Clippers. And I kept talking bad to him, telling him that he wasn't good, he couldn't guard me. And then finally they're like, bro, you gotta go. And I'm like, nah, man. He just, like, I'm telling him that he's not really great at his job, and Joel Embiid was giving him the business. So
2: he couldn't guard you from your seat is crazy.
1: Right.
2: As he's on the NBA floor.
1: Right. That's how we do it as Sixers fans. You know what I'm saying? You gotta hold it down. All right, listen, if you didn't get through on the phone lines, you know what to do, man. Shoot us a voice note on that Morning Hustle app. Let us know how you feel. In the meantime, we're going to switch gears to get
2: man, I got kicked out of an Uber a couple weeks ago.
1: See, it's still going on with you. Everybody else's stories are in the past.
3: This happened last week.
2: This is a couple weeks ago. Deadass got kicked out of Uber for joking on somebody.
1: Oh, my God. All right, the lowdown is up next.
3: I leave before I get kicked out. Yeah. I don't know.
2: I was in the car, a moving car. How do you leave?
3: I'm telling you, I got a good radar.
2: I promise you, the person thought that they was going to joke on me. They didn't realize how I am with joking, and they got offended. So we was already in the car, and I ordered myself a car. That takes nothing. But when you already in the car with a bunch of us.
3: See, I would have been like, something ain't right. Hey, can y'all let me out right here?
2: No, I'd be like, something ain't right. I'd be like, something ain't right. Let me turn up the volume.
3: Soon I hear that, just let me out right here.
2: Nope.
3: He ain't kicking me out.
2: After I'm done saying what I got to say.
5: Feel the vibe.
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8: It's the Morning Hustle Traffic Report. What's the traffic looking like in these indie streets?
9: This traffic report is sponsored by Foreman Mills. Southbound 65's earlier accident is now on the left shoulder after Southport. Slows alike along Southbound 65, nearing County Road 550. Northbound, just a bit, Raymond to 70. With everything else, like 465 and 69 quiet. Easy along 70. 74 on the Sam Jones Expressway.
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3: Time for that $1,000 cash grab, baby. 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L'Oreal, Kyle Santillan, Alton Walker, and today, trying their luck to get this $1,000, representing out of Upper Marlboro, Maryland. London is on.
4: Lady London.
5: Woo-hoo. Thank you.
3: All right. How you feeling about your chances today, London?
5: I'm feeling good. I'm a little nervous, but I'm okay.
3: Okay, I like your energy.
4: You got this,
3: she
4: baby
3: got
4: girl.
3: Energy. She got good energy.
6: Yes, she don't.
3: All right, let's do this, man, real quick.
4: Alton, shut your hating self up.
3: You got 60 seconds to answer 10 questions. For every correct answer, we'll give you $10. Get all 10 right, you win $1,000. If you don't know an answer, you can say pass. We'll come back to it as long as we have time. And make sure the answer you give is the one that you want, because we have to go with your first response. And our judges, Big Med, don't play about that. Okay?
5: Okay.
3: All right, cool.
6: We need a winner. No, we ain't had one. We got.
5: I'm hoping I'm y'all winner today.
3: All right. We gonna see, man. We trying to hope you
6: these
3: up.
6: These questions, I don't think you gonna get it.
3: L'Oreal got a free answer for you.
4: I need you to use the answer I'm giving to you very carefully, okay? Make sure you listen to everything he says to you, because I'm going to help you, but only if you can help yourself, okay? The answer I'm going to give you is 85, but pay attention, okay?
5: Okay.
3: She ain't paying attention.
4: No, yes, she is. It's a reason why I'm telling her that.
6: Exactly what she gonna do.
4: Please don't do what I'm thinking you're gonna do. Please don't.
6: If I laugh hard, you know you did it.
3: All right, London.
5: Oh, my gosh.
3: You ready to go?
4: No, don't scare her like that. Don't do that.
3: I got 60 seconds on the clock. When you're ready to go, say, I'm ready, Kyle.
5: I'm ready, Kyle.
3: The clock begins. 3, 2, 1. Here we go. What is 15 times 8?
5: 120.
3: Spell the word market.
5: M-A-R-K-E-T.
3: Which one of these natural weather events forms over warm ocean water? A blizzard, a hurricane, or a drought?
5: A hurricane.
3: What is the capital city of the state of Indiana?
5: Ooh. Pass.
3: What's the main part of the plant that grows underground to absorb water and nutrients from the soil?
5: Is it a root?
3: How many nickels equal 2 standard U.S. dimes? Is it 2, 4, or 6?
5: 2.
3: Solve this math problem. What is 14 times 5 plus 15?
5: 85.
3: What form of energy is produced by vibrating sound waves traveling through matter?
5: Pass.
3: Which 3D geometric shape has 6 identical square faces? A sphere, a cube, or a pyramid?
5: Oh, shoot. Pyramid.
3: Time.
4: I'm just glad she didn't do what me and Elton was praying and hoping she didn't do.
6: Yeah.
4: And that was use 85 as number one.
3: Yeah.
4: So that was.
5: No.
4: Yeah. We've seen it happen, trust me, numerous times. Yeah, okay? Yeah. But you didn't do too bad. You didn't finish all the way, and you got a couple wrong, but I'm going to help you out. What is the capital city of the state of Indiana? Indianapolis.
5: Indianapolis.
4: This one was clicked later. How many nickels? This was a bit of a trick question.
6: I'm trying to tell you.
4: How many nickels equal the value of 2 standard dimes?
6: Come on now.
4: 2 standard dimes.
6: I still don't get it.
4: I know you don't, because math wasn't good
3: for
4: you.
3: You don't know how to do math?
6: 4 nickels is what?
5: It's 4.
4: Right. It's 4.
6: It's 26.
4: Yeah.
6: And then 2 dimes. Okay.
4: So she said 1 dime, but he's keyword 2.
3: Let me find out. That's the one
6: you should get that in 60 seconds.
3: That's the one you struggle with?
7: That's crazy.
6: Too wordy.
7: That's crazy.
4: Now, what form of energy is produced by vibrating sound waves traveling through matter? That would be sound, a.k.a. sound energy. The answer's in the question. Which 3D geometric shape has 6 identical square faces?
6: Well, Kyle said...
4: That's a cube.
6: He said geometric.
3: No, I didn't.
4: I was like, did he?
3: Yeah, right.
4: Why you do that? I'm like, I didn't know he said geriatric.
6: Geriatric.
4: 1, 2, 3, 4. $50 isn't bad.
3: That ain't bad.
5: Okay, 50 more than I had before.
3: That's what I'm talking about. And we love your energy. Go ahead and give your shout outs real quick.
5: Thank y'all. I just want to shout out to myself. My birthday was last week. I turned 30.
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0: 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L'Oreal, Kyle Santilli, and Alton Walker in the building. And the lowdown is coming up next. What we got?
1: Well, it looks like we got a different singer. You'll see what I did there when we get... Okay. Anyway, also, somebody said something pretty outrageous the other day. I told you we was going to break it down, and we definitely are. How could you say something like this? Also, Usher, they're mad at him because of what? Now, I got to get behind Usher on this one, and I'm not talking about, like, on the bed. Anyway.
2: Yo, man.
1: What?
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1: 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Right. Okay, this is a lie.
0: What is going
1: That's
0: on?
1: That's not what I meant. Coming up in the lowdown. Ugh.
0: All right, 10 minutes away from a whole lot of mess.
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11: All through this traffic, yeah. Where my car keys at?
12: It's the Morning Hustle traffic report. What's the traffic looking like in these indie streets?
13: This traffic report is brought to you by Speedway. From the east side, northbound 465, still tending to an accident, block of the right lane at Pendleton Pike. Busy 70 to the scene. From the south side, westbound 465 also has an accident before Kentucky. Building northbound 65, Raymond to 70, eastbound 70 as well, nearing 65.
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8: And everybody warm-blooded?
6: 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Tamar Brax says you would have won
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0: L'Oreal has a lowdown.
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3: Why is L'Oreal behind Usher? These comments are outrageous, and what the hell's up with a different singer?
4: There definitely will be a different singer, and I'll get to that in a second. But speaking about getting behind Usher, let's talk about it, okay? Now, Usher has been getting some backlash. I saw this the other day. I was going to leave it alone, but I got to defend my boy, okay? Jeez, defend your boy. Either way, so Usher was leaving outside of the Baccarat Hotel in New York, and he had a lady walking with him. He opened the door for the woman. And then paparazzi was sitting outside. Obviously, they were waiting for Usher. He called the doorman to hold the door open for him so he can walk through the door.
5: No. Right. No.
4: What the hell is wrong with that? What's his job?
5: No.
4: What is the job of the man?
5: He should have told him before he got to the door. Usher, you already opened the door.
4: Why should I have to tell you? It doesn't matter. You're supposed to be at the door opening the door.
5: That's like somebody to open you open your car door and you look at me. You go open my car door.
4: Yeah, close it.
5: It's already open.
4: No, well, close it. You're the doorman. You're getting paid for this. FYI, to stay at the Baccarat Hotel for a cheap room is $2,000 a night. Open this damn door now.
3: It's in his title.
4: Anyway.
5: Doorman should have got a clone like Usher.
4: Really got me upset. Funky Dineva, another person that really has me upset. Now, usually, I don't weigh in on these kind of things, but my stomach turned when I heard these comments. And I know sometimes they could be taken out of context. So he is defending himself. But at the same time, he was discussing the singer David. Y'all know how I feel about the David situation. He took advantage of a 14-year-old girl. She was 15 when she passed away, when he killed and murdered her and shoved her and cut her body up and shoved her in a trunk.
5: Yeah.
4: Allegedly. But of course, like, who else did it? Anyway, Funky Dineva is trying to sympathize some way, somehow, with a predator like that.
6: I was born gay, and that I was born with an attraction to men. I do believe that it is possible that somebody can be born with an attraction to children. That has to be a heavy cross to bear.
4: Are you trying to compare you being gay to this man being a pedophile as a defense to him? Like, I don't understand. What the hell are you talking about? When you're born, you're a kid. Of course, you would be attracted to children because you're a child. So if I'm 6 years old, I might have a crush on another 6 year old. Yeah, that makes sense. When you're 22 and you have a crush on a 10-year-old, that is somebody that needs to be shot in his head and killed.
5: Because you couldn't be born attracted to children.
4: No.
5: This, I mean, because you're a child.
4: Because you're a child. It doesn't make sense. Last but not least, Brandy. We know The Different World is rebooting, okay? And it will be coming to Netflix September the 24th. I'm so excited about this. My little sister, Elijah Khan, will be one of the stars in this Different World Netflix reboot. I'm so happy for her. I've been seeing pictures out there of Dwayne and Whitley. They look good. Like, you know what I mean? Together. It's good to see them together, even though Dwayne looks like two Dwaynes now. Like, you know, he put a little weight on him. But we've seen him. He's been on Power and all that stuff. They have recruited Brandy to sing the original theme song.

0: Nope.
1: I thought it was supposed to be where you come from.
0: I agree. That's why I don't like it.
1: I just want to say Moesha.
2: I like it. I don't. I do agree it should have ended on a high note, but overall, I still like it.
1: That was the best part of the song. Like, you was waiting for, I could never hit the note. But where you come from.
0: Almost hard.
2: True that.
0: All push right. That note out.
1: Go back now. That's it. Go back now. And where you come. Come on, you gotta hit it every time. I'm worried out after lowdown. If you can't hit it, how's she gonna
0: Brandi
1: do it?
0: Brandi can hit it, but I know I can't.
1: She can't, because she didn't do it.
0: She didn't
1: You can
0: do
1: follow
0: it.
1: Me at Star and L'Oreal, L-O-R-E-L. I'm disappointed, Brandi. That's supposed to be the vocal Bible, child. You can follow me at Star and L'Oreal, L-O-R-E-L, or I'm on a hustle show.
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1: That's right, and we got some cash for your pocket. Just text CASH to 71007.
0: Cash in your pocket. Like, you know what I'm saying? A lot of women are asking guys for cash these days, and the thirsty ones are giving it to them.
1: Or the guys that are smart.
0: You know what? So we had a quick one earlier about this, but we're going to try to find out the difference between thirsty and putting in effort, right?
1: Yeah. Put in a little work is okay. Show me you love me. I love that.
2: It's the same thing.
1: All right, if I don't like you, it's thirst.
0: When we come back, we're going to break it down. Make sure y'all don't go nowhere. That's up in 10 minutes.
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9: All through this traffic, yeah.
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11: It's the Morning Hustle Traffic Report. What's the traffic looking like in these indie streets?
12: This traffic report is brought to you by Foreman Mills. From the east side, northbound 465's five-minute delay is 70 to Pendleton Pike. From the south side, eastbound 465 is beginning to build Emerson to Arlington Avenue. Same from the west side, northbound 465, nearing 65 with 65, 69, 70, 74 on the Sam Jones Expressway, remaining light and volume.
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1: 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What's going on? 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
0: Hey, yo, Indy, what's good, baby? 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
0: We got DeAndre on the line for that $1,000.
2: Yes, sir.
1: Baby. Yeah.
0: DeAndre checking in from Washington, D.C. What's up with you, bro?
18: I'm good.
0: I got 60 seconds on the clock, bro. Let me know when you're ready.
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0: The clock begins in 3, 2, 1. 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What is 120 divided by 3?
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2: Can't knock the hustle.
3: Let's go.
2: It's the morning hustle.
4: Yeah. Morning hustle shows. L'Oreal, Kyle Santillan, Alton Walker.
0: Yeah, we got an app, y'all. Of course there's an app for us. Why wouldn't there be? It's called the Morning Hustle app. You could go ahead and download it so you can stay on the go wherever you need to go. And especially like if I have you blocked, that's perfect. You could go on the Morning Hustle app and you can still hear me. So look at that. It's almost like you're not blocked at all.
4: Look at that. All right.
0: That's a little thirsty.
4: Speaking of black people when they feel like they're being too thirsty. We were just talking this morning about the fact that today is quote unquote thirsty Thursday.
0: Yes,
4: and Alton said women used to like when men were thirsty.
5: They used to love it. Now it's thirsty. What are y'all talking about? Y'all used to love when we used to call it persistent.
4: Yeah.
0: That's different.
5: That is not different.
4: All right, what's the difference, Laurie?
5: Yeah, what's the difference?
0: Okay, so thirsty is simple. If I'm calling you thirsty, I don't like you. If I'm dealing with you or I'm interested in some kind of capacity, I call it pressure. You know, you put a little pressure.
4: That's not fair. Yeah, because
0: you put a little effort.
4: That's not fair because for the guy, it's the same in both scenarios.
0: Nah.
4: You're just determining what category to put him into.
0: Oh, trust and believe, you could tell when somebody likes you or when they don't.
4: But yeah, but that's not the point. The point is the guy is doing the same thing.
0: No. Thirsty is like desperate. Do you get what I'm saying?
5: But
0: like,
5: how did that look?
0: Pressure is almost
5: the
0: like
5: same
0: a,
5: to us.
0: No, desperate and pressure is like, if you showing, that's showing effort, showing up, that means I like you and I'm going to do whatever I got to do to get with you, right? Or to keep you with me or whatever the case. Now, a thirsty man, 9 times out of 10, I'm ignoring him. I'm not interested. I'm not giving him no flavor.
4: But he's still doing the same
0: and
4: thing.
0: And he's still
4: though.
0: Doing it. So, you're like, oh, get your thirsty right, ass so out of here. I don't like you.
5: Have you ever had a situation where you started that way, but he changed your mind?
0: Which way?
5: Like, I don't want you. Leave me alone.
4: Right.
5: But he kept at it, and he changed your mind. Because I have done that to a woman. A woman acted.
0: So that's the thing
5: I
0: about being thirsty.
4: Right.
0: Okay, yes. You might break through, like, every 1 out of 100. But
4: 1 out of 100. Do you know some people exist today because their grandfather kept the pressure
5: kept
4: on their
5: going.
4: Grandmother? And how many stories have we heard about women to say, I didn't like him at first, but he was persistent. He
0: the last
4: applied
0: person
4: pressure.
0: I dated. The last
4: so
0: person
4: then that
0: I
4: wasn't
0: dated.
4: That wasn't a thirst.
0: But
4: was,
0: he was applying pressure because here's the thing. I was at least responding to him. To me, when I feel like if I'm calling you thirsty, I ain't even responding at that
4: but
0: point.
4: But what we're saying is that's true. How you respond, you're differentiating how you're responding to him.
0: But I'm telling but you, that's what makes the difference between thirsty and pressure.
4: But for the guy and the effort that he's putting out, it's the same.
5: It's the same for us. No matter if you say no or
4: if you say
0: it shouldn't be the same.
5: Because we think like, oh, she playing hard to get. We go.
4: Right.
5: I always bring it back to Ike and Tina Turner.
4: Here we go. I don't know how they got
0: that's
4: it.
0: That's a really bad example. Regardless
5: of whatever
0: way.
5: Tina Turner house with them flowers. He didn't know where she stayed. He was consistent,
4: right.
5: And he got that woman.
0: But be clear, she was a little interested in him from the beginning because he was Ike Turner. That's when it was like Ike before he beat women Ike. It was like Ike in the band.
5: Stella,
0: you know what I'm saying?
4: I've seen,
5: how Stella got your groove back? She said, you a young man, leave
0: yeah,
5: me alone.
0: Yeah, but she gave a little smirk. So he knew. Like, this is what I'm trying to say. The difference
4: you know
0: is
4: what?
0: We show any kind of interest, even if it's as a friend, whatever
5: crazy.
0: The case. If I'm ignoring you and you keep going, that's
4: thirsty. That's applying pressure.
0: No, that's not.
5: That's
4: in our mind, that's applying pressure.
0: Nah,
4: that's showing up.
5: That's
4: putting in effort.
0: Especially if I be like, why are you doing this?
4: Because how many times
5: I like you.
4: How many times have we seen somebody put up something on social media and say, how come when I blocked you, you ain't email me?
0: Or no, you better do that. That's applying pressure. But that's because I like you. No. If you're not understanding, it's very simple. If I'm showing a little interest, if I like you, pressure. If I am repulsed by you, thirst.
4: You can't make that determination.
0: Like if Alton wasn't trying to do that to me, I'd be repulsed. That would be thirsty.
4: See? All right. 866-487-8538. Is there a difference between thirsty and applying pressure?
0: And ladies, if I'm explaining it wrong, help me out.
6: She need help.
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0: Hello. How are you?
1: I go to the store and get Natalia all the time. You know, the little hazelnut thing? Oh, Nutella. Nutella.
2: Nutella, yeah. You get the Nutella.
1: Close. Natalia. I had to look it up.
0: We got Natalia on the line representing out of Fort Lauderdale. How you feeling today?
3: I'm good.
0: You feeling like you're a winner? That's what we want to know.
3: Maybe.
1: She feels.
0: We're going to give her a moment to get her confidence
1: she
0: up.
1: She feels like a winner.
0: And when we come back, Natalia's going to try her luck with that $1,000 cash grab. That's up next.
4: Feel the vibe
5: with the morning hustle.
6: You know how people say music can take you right back to a moment in your life? 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I'm holding a can of Sprite right now, and it's part of the Sprite Living Track List. 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Obey your thirst.
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3: Time for that $1,000 cash grab. We got Natalia on the line representing out of Fort Lauderdale, Florida.
4: Come on.
3: What's up, Natalia?
4: I'm right.
5: How you guys doing?
3: We're good. Are you okay?
5: Yes.
3: Blink twice if you need help.
6: Right.
4: So I'm going on.
3: All right, Natalia. Listen, man, we want to see if you can win this $1,000 cash grab. When you hear other people play, do you feel like you can do better than them?
5: Maybe. I'll give it a try.
3: Okay. All right.
4: You're going to lose if you're buffering like that.
3: I feel like you're on super delay right now. Yeah, I think it might be our phone connection, but it is what it is.
4: Okay.
3: All right, so let's get to it. Let me explain the rules. You got 60 seconds to answer 10 questions. For every correct answer, we'll give you $10. Get all 10 right, you win $1,000. If you don't know an answer, you can say pass. We'll come back to it as long as we have time. And make sure the answer you give is the one that you want, because we have to go with your first response. And our judges, Big Med, don't play about that, okay?
5: Okay.
3: That being said, we want to hook you up. L'Oreal's got a free answer for you.
6: And that answer is Juno.
5: Juno.
3: Juno, you got that, Natalia?
4: Oh, my God.
6: Spelled different.
5: Yes.
3: Okay, all right. Make sure you use it at the appropriate time.
4: You probably get 30 right on this.
3: Don't do that to her. She might get $1,000.
6: This is crazy. Like, I hate when you do that.
4: Having questions is crazy.
6: He always discouraging somebody.
3: All right, Natalia, I got 60 seconds on the clock. I'm ready to go. When you're ready, say, I'm ready, Kyle.
5: I'm ready, Kyle.
3: Clap begins at 3, 2, 1. Here we go. What is 140 divided by 4? You could pass.
5: 35.
3: Okay. Spell the word river.
5: R-I-V-V-E-R.
3: Which of these landforms is a low area of land between hills or mountains? A valley?
5: Pass.
3: Which major U.S. river flows from Minnesota all the way down to the Gulf of Mexico?
5: Pass.
3: What's the capital city of the state of Virginia?
5: Richmond.
3: How many total items are in a half of a dozen? 6, 8, or 12?
5: 6.
3: What's the capital city of the state of Alaska?
5: Juno.
3: What state of matter has a definite shape and definite volume? What state of matter?
4: Yeah.
5: Pass.
3: Which organ in the human body is primarily responsible for pumping blood? The lungs, the heart, or the brain? Now, come on now.
4: Come on now.
5: The heart.
3: Time.
6: Okay.
3: I was just holding the clock for you to finish that last one.
6: I'm glad she got it in, though, because she got that one right, okay? You didn't do terrible. I got to go to the judges on one. I think I'm going to fight for you anyway. So, River, spelled...
7: Yeah, go ahead.
6: Okay. Because she said R-I-V-V-E-R. But we know you was repeating the V. So, we're going to let you have that.
4: Right. We hope you
6: That's like her cousin, River. Rivier. Okay. Which of these landforms... I feel like she should get to answer this one because it wasn't fair. But whatever. It was supposed to be multiple choice, but yeah. Kyle didn't want to give you no
3: By the
6: option.
3: Time I started to say it, she said pass.
6: Okay.
5: You were taking too long.
3: Yeah, ooh, that was my bad.
6: I know that's right.
3: Go ahead and give it to her.
6: Okay, so which of these landforms in a low area of land between hills or mountain? Which of these are landforms? A valley, a plateau, or a plain? Nah, you Googling it. It's taking too long.
4: She laughed.
6: You should have just said one of them, because that would have at least been like a 30%, 33.333% chance of getting it right. And I did that math in my head. Thank you. Okay, anyway, the answer was a valley. The U.S. major river that flows from Minnesota all the way down to the Gulf of Mexico would be the Mississippi River. Mm. You used Juno in the right place. I know that's right. I helped you out a little. Yeah. Okay, what state of matter has a definite shape and a definite volume? That would be a solid. Okay, so $1, $2, $3, $4, $5, $60 ain't bad.
3: Look at that. That ain't bad.
4: Better than I thought you was going to get.
6: Okay, Alton Walker Show.
3: Natalia, representing out of Fort Lauderdale, you got $60 today. Congratulations, all right?
5: Thank you.
3: Do you want to shout out anybody, or are you just ready to get the hell off the phone? What you want
5: to
3: do?
5: Shout out to my son, because he started pre-K this year.
6: Look at that.
4: Happy.
6: She ain't got to pay daycare no more.
3: All right, congratulations, Natalia. She got $60. If you feel like you could get $1,000, you know what to do. Text the word cash to 71007. You could be up next on that $1,000 cash grab.
0: It's the Morning Hustle.

0: it's the Morning Hustle. L'Oreal, Kyle Santillan, Alton Walker.
1: That's right. And we got money for your pocket. Sex Cash, C-A-S-H, to 71007.
0: All right, y'all stick around, man. The lowdown's coming up next. Low, what we got?
1: They let the beast out the cage, but now he's headed back to court. And also, it looks like somebody is calling it quits. Aw, I'm so happy he's gone, if you only knew. We'll talk all about it coming up in the lowdown.
0: We'll find out who's doing what in 10 minutes. Don't move.
1: Can't stand this guy.
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7: Gotta cut all through this traffic. Where my car keys at?
8: It's The Morning Hustle Traffic Report. What's the traffic looking like in these indie streets?
9: This traffic report is meant to buy Foreman Mills. 10-minute delays are evident, first from the south side. Westbound 465, 69 to before Kentucky with an accident in the left lane. Slows as much northbound 65, Keystone to 70. Westbound 70, Emerson to 65. With everything else, light environment incident free.
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2: Well, let's find out who's going from the cage to the courtroom.
3: And speaking of court, how about this person won't be on the court any longer? Russell Westbrook has announced his retirement from the NBA. Yay!
2: Why are you saying yay?
3: I do not like Russell Westbrook. Aww. I'm a Kevin Durant fan. So ever since he tried to come for my boy, I ain't never liked him. I'm talking about I used to go to games and like boo him. And they're like, yo, chill. He's going to turn around and say something to you. I was like, I don't care. Boo! He's a ball hog. And now he could be ball hogging his own self at home, okay?
2: Yeah.
3: He had a little trailer that got released. The voice of it, surprise, surprise, Michael B. Jordan.
4: Were you ever afraid of what happens after the game stops needing you? This wing isn't finished. Neither is he. And that's the point. Last question. Now that you decided to step away from everything, on your own terms, what are you the most proud of?
3: Can't wait to see Kevin Durant and the, you know, see, oh, I'm sorry. We're talking about Russell Westbrook. Congratulations, Russell Westbrook,
2: like Russell,
3: on
2: man.
3: Your, nah.
2: I was never a fan either. I agree with
3: yeah,
2: you.
3: Yeah, he's a ball hog.
2: I never liked dude.
5: No, Russell was good people.
2: He was a good player, but I never liked him.
3: Yeah, but I'm sure he's a great person. I'm talking about on the court. I don't know him off the court. But I'm pretty sure he has a lot of plans. He's going to be bored as hell. Like, I feel like retirement is probably fun, like, the first 2-3 years. And then you're like...
2: You know what he's going to do.
3: What
2: he's going to get into fashion and start designing crop tops.
5: I didn't like anything, it was his clothes.
3: I wouldn't be mad at that, doing a line for tall men. You actually might have just gave him a big bag, okay?
2: No, he already was thinking about that.
3: You think so? I don't think he was. I feel like he would have been started it, but that is a good idea. Well, Meg Thee Stallion sat down with Michelle Obama and her brother, Craig Robinson. I was shocked at this.
5: Like, yeah, me too.
3: Michelle Obama even told her, like, that she reminded her of her daughter. I guess when it came to the sassiness. No. I hope they don't be around the house twerking.
2: That's scary.
3: So she did say, though, that TikTok rappers, she doesn't really care for it.
6: Honestly, it's a little bit easier to do that, though, now. Mm-hmm. Viral on Instagram and have a terrible song.
7: Yeah.
6: And
8: but
6: just,
8: do you
6: boom,
8: really
6: famous.
8: Last, though? You don't last that way, do you?
6: Sometimes.
3: Sometimes they don't go away.
5: Man, I know. That's off subject. But this new song, he want to rock my boom, boom, boom, boom, boom.
3: My ba-ta-ta-ta-ta. I don't
5: know why I like that song.
3: You bitch.
5: I hope she lands.
3: He want to my boom, boom, ta-ta-ta-ta. You don't got it. I know it. You don't know it.
5: Nah. That's my choice.
3: I don't know if he's missing out or if he's smart. I'm trying to figure it out.
2: I'm going to let y'all have it.
3: I'm trying to figure it out. Okay. Diddy, he's gotten out of solitary confinement after that fight that they said that he got into. They said he beat the brakes off of somebody. I don't know if that's true or not. But can y'all see Diddy whooping ass?
2: No.
3: I don't know.
2: I don't see it.
3: He gives me big red energy. Like, you get what I'm saying? Like, when he turns, he's like evil. And he
5: has
3: super
5: strength. I thought somebody said he could fight, though.
2: Did he?
3: Yes.
2: I mean, I always, in my mind, Diddy's had the power to have goons with him, but I never envisioned Diddy as the fighter.
3: Kyle, do you not remember what he did to the coach? He went up there and, like, choked him. He fought Drake. He went head-to-head with J. Cole. He is... Yeah. This man don't play.
2: I'm not saying he's never fought, but I...
3: Nah, he be winning.
5: I think he lost.
3: Yeah. He be winning. I don't know if they let him win, but, like, because they see the security over there. I'm not sure, but he is going back to court, y'all. He is deciding that he is going to sue that producer, Lil Rod, the one that has said he tried to take advantage of him in the studio and all that.
2: Yeah.
3: Well, according to Diddy, that Netflix footage from the documentary was not only given by the videographer, but he's claiming that Lil Rod actually accessed footage inside of a computer and stole hard drives. Like, he stole documentary footage, and that it was all in a workstation that was somewhere in the studio on a St. Bart's trip. So he said he sold it to Netflix and it was against his permission. So I don't know if this is going to work for Diddy or not. But whenever I see somebody counter sue somebody that's suing them, I'm like, oh, whatever he said he did it. He did it. Him and Lil Rod, he was trying to put his rod in Lil Rod. That was a good one. I'm L'Oreal. That's the lowdown.
5: Lil Rye got to change his name, man.
2: Yeah, you do.
3: You can follow me at Star L'Oreal, L-R-E-L, or Mona Hustle Show.
5: Yeah, right. Pull the
2: cap. Stick around when we come back. We're going to put an end to this debate today, man. What's the difference between being thirsty and just applying pressure? You know, it's just persistence. That's
3: and
2: all.
3: You don't think a woman could be thirsty? Ooh, we're going to talk about that.
2: I guess.
3: We're going to talk about that.
2: It's different for women, though, but all right.
3: I want to see what y'all think.
2: Phone calls in a few.
0: Feel the vibe
7: with the Morning Hustle.
9: Yeah. Ice.

0: Yeah.
1: Countess up in the morning.
2: Can't knock the hustle.
3: Wow.
4: Now let's go.
5: It's the morning hustle.
6: Yeah. Wanna hustle in the building, baby? It's L'Oreal, Kyle Santillan, Alton Walker.
7: And we have an app. It's called the Wanna Hustle app. Go on and download it. 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
6: All right, we're talking about the difference between being thirsty and applying pressure. You know what I'm saying? And this is just something that, just as guys, like, I don't understand how, as women, y'all be putting us in one category. And I'm speaking for men. I'm married, but we're speaking for men in general.
7: Right.
6: How you putting men in one category, right, where it works for one woman but not for another? Like, it's weird.
7: It's pressure versus thirst is a big difference. And it works for one woman because that woman likes you and the other one does not.
6: But he don't know the difference in the beginning.
7: Yes, you
8: don't know the difference.
7: The woman will give you some type of motion if she likes you. Mm-mm. Even if it's like just telling you, like, man, stop playing. Like, she might not say she don't want to mess with you. Or she might be like, nah, you know, I'm just not right now. Maybe it's timing. But if you keep going and she is blatantly, like, not giving you no motion, you're being thirsty.
8: Whatever.
7: That's not applying pressure.
6: How often have we seen women say, I was mean to him because I liked him?
8: Look at Steve Urkel.
7: Yeah, she did not want him. She wanted Stephon.
8: Same person.
7: No, it's not. No, it ain't.
8: If Steve Urkel didn't continue to be thirsty, Stephon wouldn't have existed.
7: No, she never slept with Steve Urkel.
6: All right, when we come back, we're going to get into it. We're going to get to your calls. That's
7: thirsty
6: on the way.
7: Thirsty versus vibe.
6: Don't move.
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13: Gotta cut all through this traffic.
14: Where my car keys at?
15: It's the morning hustle traffic report. What's the traffic looking like in these indie streets?
16: This traffic report is brought to you by Foreman Mills. From the south side, westbound 465 serves up a 20-minute delay. Harding to right before Kentucky with an accident in the left lane. There's a vehicle fire in the right lane, westbound 70 at Emerson. Busy Shayland Avenue to the scene. We have a pair of local crashes to avoid. Far east side, 38th east to Midhoffer. Long side of Marion County, St. Clair at Dr. Martin Luther King Jr. Street.
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1: Pressure versus thirsty. Which one is it? We're trying to figure it out today. It's the Morning Hustle. L'Oreal, Kyle Santillan, Alton Walker.
0: Yeah, pressure bursts pipes and thirst just leaves you empty. With nobody. Okay, and nothing.
1: See, I see. And then we talk about how, you know, women complain about how men don't approach them anymore these days. Oh, we go out, men don't say nothing to us because y'all so quick for a guy just applying pressure to put the thirsty label on them.
0: No, we want the pressure. We like the pressure. Y'all just being scary. I don't know why. Nobody told. See, y'all don't. Y'all
2: That's
0: have
2: why
0: to,
2: we don't go hard no more.
0: You have selective listening is what y'all are doing. Because we just don't want the thirsty ones. Because you get that thirsty one just a little bit of what do you call it, a little bit of love, like you just
2: don't
0: trying to, you don't like them but you give them a little bit of love and it's over.
2: If you don't like me, don't say thanks when I like your picture. If I see you a hard eye, don't say thanks.
0: How dare you have manners.
2: How dare you.
1: Alright, hustlers, leave what do y'all say like about that. It man, what's the difference between the two? We're trying to figure it out. 866-HUSTLE-8 866-487-8538. Andrea in Birmingham, what you say, babe?
3: Okay, I feel like a guy is thirsty if he's sending a bunch of females the same messages. That's just thirsty. You just want some attention.
1: How you know when he's sending to other females?
3: Because you can tell. You can just tell. Like, you can just feel it.
0: Super thirsty.
3: They be thirsty when they just out the gate just sending you pictures of their privates and stuff like that.
2: I mean, I get it.
0: That's creepy.
2: One, how is that thirsty when he's single? Like, why can't I talk to other women? We ain't together.
1: Right.
3: Let me tell you something.
2: Sick of
3: I
2: you.
3: I got a husband, right? And I'm separated.
2: Okay.
3: He randomly sends female messages on the internet so much that he accidentally sent me a message that he was trying to send to somebody else.
0: No!
2: Well, I mean, y'all separated.
1: There's a whole different situation going on.
0: And they're separated or they're not?
2: Y'all separated. He just forgot.
3: You're sending so many women messages that you're forgetting who your message is.
1: Good morning. Who is this? Where you calling from?
4: This is Yaya. I'm calling from Richmond.
1: Yes, you are. What you want to say, Yaya?
4: So, look, there is a big difference between being thirsty and applying pressure. And sis was, she was hitting the nail right on the head.
0: Come on now.
4: I mean,
1: I can't tell.
4: If I like you, then yes, you could. You need to apply pressure. If I block you, you need to apply to my job, be my supervisor, and force me to talk to you.
0: Like, come on now. That's what you do.
1: Okay.
0: What? That's love right there.
1: Let me ask Yaya a question. You're determining it on whether or not you like him, but you're treating him like you don't like him. So how would he know the difference?
4: No, because if you irritate me, you know you're doing something to irritate me, so I'm going to block you for a
0: you
4: minute.
0: You know the face!
4: So apply to my job and make me talk to you.
1: Y'all are crazy, man.
2: You know the face is crazy.
0: You don't know when somebody's aggravated with you, rolling their eyes and trying to get away
1: from
0: you?
1: They playing hard to get.
0: No,
2: that's it. That's all you're doing.
0: That sounds like a psychopath.
2: And we like the challenge.
1: 866-HUSTLE-8 866-487-8538.
0: We're telling y'all.
2: What Uncle say?
5: I'm wearing you down, baby.
1: What's the difference between thirsty and persistent?
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0: We're here today to fix the delusion in the minds of women.
1: Come on now.
0: Okay, they like to call a guy thirsty for just applying pressure, just trying to be a man and just kind of stepping up and letting a woman know how he feels.
2: No.
0: That's what's happening these days.
2: No, it's not.
0: You know what I mean?
2: No, it's not. We are clear on what pressure is, and you are not clear on what thirsty is. Y'all
1: don't
2: have boundaries.
1: No,
2: y'all can't take a hint. It's almost sad.
1: I sent the woman flowers to her job when I was in my 20s.
0: She called you thirsty?
1: No, she appreciated it back then.
2: That's what I'm saying, but did you?
1: But I did not. She did tell me what she's worth. Maybe I shouldn't share that story. But she appreciated.
2: See, I don't know. I don't know about that. Did she ever give you motion before that? Like, did she show you that?
1: I met her, and it was kind of cool, and I found out what she worked. And I said,
2: okay,
1: the flower.
2: Okay, kind of cool. So
0: nowadays,
2: at least she gave
0: they would
2: you
0: call
2: a
0: you thirsty. Call
2: no, that's not true.
1: How do you know where I work at?
0: Exactly.
2: How are you going to tell me what we would say and I'm the we?
1: Oh, because you said it before?
2: No, I did not.
1: Somebody
2: I think
1: sent
2: that's
1: you
2: something.
1: I think you was like, why are you sitting there?
2: Somebody sent me their own personal cell phone to the station with a damn one piece. Do you remember that?
0: Yeah, that was love.
2: No, that was creepy.
0: 866
2: That was creepy, scary, and I should have called the police.
0: 8538. You know what? Whitney and Jackson, what do you say about
2: it? It was like
0: this?
2: A onesie.
3: I want to say, I do agree with Lori L.
2: Thank
3: like,
2: you.
3: It's a difference between, you know, thirsty and being consistent. Like, if she's showing you kind of leeway or a little interest, it's different than being thirsty.
2: That's right.
3: Now, being thirsty is when you keep on trying and trying, and she's not giving you no feedback, no smiles, no messages, no replies or nothing. That's a difference.
0: 866-HUSTLE-8, 866-487-8538. Thirsty versus persistence. Let's talk about it.
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3: 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Gotta
4: clap all through this traffic. Where my car keys at?
5: It's the morning hustle traffic report. What's the traffic looking like in these indie streets?
6: 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From the south side, westbound 465 scores an accident blocking the left lane before Kentucky with a delay reaching Harding. They also have an accident in the left lane, eastbound 74 before Dandy Trail, and one reportedly southbound 69 at State Road 37. 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
2: 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L'Oreal, Kyle Santilli, and Alton Walker.
3: We got an app. Download it. 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Morning hustle.
2: Yep. This is a great day because the illusion is front and center today when it comes
3: when it comes to men.
2: When it comes to women, actually.
3: Men not realizing boundaries and hints.
2: We're talking about the difference, or how do you label the difference between being thirsty and someone just being persistent?
3: The fact that y'all even have to ask is a bit sad. But I will say this. I asked you about, do you feel like a woman could be thirsty? And I thought of a pure example where maybe y'all can figure this out. The Parkers. Professor Ogilvy had to get drunk to eventually sleep.
4: Yeah, because we're going to visually do it.
3: But you see how repulsed he was?
2: But did he do it?
3: After he got drunk or drugged, remember?
2: But then she high pressure.
3: Didn't something happen? He bumped his head or something, and then he ended up feeling what? But that's not, but if somebody got, I don't know, that's too far.
2: All right, well, let's see what Morgan in Marietta, Georgia has to say. What's your thoughts on this?
5: I was calling. Are y'all still talking about the thirsty versus persistent?
3: Yes, we are.
4: Absolutely. Yeah, I just know this ain't going to be good.
3: Okay. Yes, it is.
5: Okay, I agree with L'Oreal.
3: Thank you.
2: Of course the women are going to say that's crazy.
3: You are asking us to tell you. Like,
5: if you're in the DM talking to yourself over and over and over, and you haven't gotten a response.
2: Okay, this might be the first one I agree with.
4: Yeah, now if you ain't gonna respond in 2 years, then
2: you might as well let that go.
4: Now that would make sense.
2: How many days does he have before he has to give up?
5: I don't know. After a couple of days, I'm just like, okay, why are you still talking to yourself?
3: Damn. It's just like a text message. Would you keep texting somebody that doesn't text you back? No, you would think they're crazy. You would think. The person would think you're crazy, and we think you're thirsty. Look, my girl Reagan is here, too. Like, I'm going to get her to break it down to y'all in her way.
2: She don't know what she's talking about.
3: Reagan. So explain to them what your version is, because clearly everybody is speaking Spanish on the line, including me. So what would you say the difference is between thirsty and...
4: persistent.
3: Why do I keep messing up that?
4: Plan of pressure.
3: Between thirsty and persistence and pressure.
6: Okay, so when you're thirsty, if you don't get a sign back that she's actually liking what you're doing, that is thirsty.
3: Trying to tell you.
6: When you're persistent, it just shows that you're persistent in pursuing a person. And that's fine and dandy. But when it gets annoying is when it's thirsty.
2: I told you she ain't know.
4: She don't know.
2: I told you she ain't know.
4: She don't know.
3: It was. I don't understand what y'all don't get.
4: No, it's no truth.
2: Because you know why? Because you'll ignore a guy and then come back and say, well, I ignored him and he didn't try again, so I guess he ain't really want me.
4: Yeah, he really want me.
6: See, I don't play those type of games.
2: But women do, though.
3: Maybe she wasn't available at that time, and if he keeps going, that makes him thirsty.
2: There we go. All right, well, if you didn't get through on the phone lines, choose a voice note. Download that Morning Hustle app. Let us know how you feel. In the meantime, we're going to keep it moving, man. The lowdown's coming up next.
3: Reagan was supposed to read y'all the filth. She didn't do that.
2: Yeah, because she didn't know what she was talking
3: about. Well, I'll tell you one thing. You know what's filthy? This guy. But this woman still took him back. We'll talk all about it coming up in the lowdown.
2: That's going down in a few. Don't move.
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2: 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All right, Mona Hustle in the building. The lowdown is coming up next. What we got?
3: Well, this man had one wish but 1,000 chances, apparently. And I'll tell you who looks like they are going strong. Also, this OG is calling out all these young whippersnappers. Yeah, Chris Brown is a part of it. We'll talk all about it coming up in the lowdown.
2: That's going down in 10 minutes. Don't move.
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11: Gotta cut all through this traffic. Where my car keys at?
12: It's the Morning Hustle Traffic Report. What's the traffic looking like in these indie streets?
13: 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Same clean, less cash. Today, chance of afternoon thunderstorms with a high of 86. More this evening with a low of 72. Tomorrow, mostly cloudy with a high of 84. There's fog and 70 degrees in Indy.
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5: Some people are saying that these schools are passing failures and they're not happy about it.
6: Yeah, pretty much. We'll get to that in just a second. First, speaking of failure, Ray J.
5: Yeah, oh, yeah.
6: What? I was going to say, he's saying we're not going to fail. See where y'all mind were?
5: Oh, my goodness.
6: Okay, he wished his wife, Princess Love, a happy 10-year anniversary. He said, I told you I don't want to get a divorce. We will get it, right? Happy 10 years.
5: Look at that man trying to keep his family together.
6: It's giving thirsty.
7: Oh, my God.
6: This is not persistent.
7: This is a man fighting for his marriage.
6: I'm going to tell you why this is thirsty.
5: Wow.
6: I'm going to tell you why he's thirsty, because you know Princess wanted a divorce. She's been wanting a divorce for years. She comes on every interview. It's the first thing she says and the last thing she says. She tried to move on. He keeps trying to ruin her life. We've seen the altercation.
5: That's crazy.
6: Let her, give her her free.
5: They made a promise in front of God that man is fighting for his family.
6: Is this the same God he's lying on saying that he's sick and about to lose his life any day now? God is mad at him.
5: That's wild.
6: He told me to tell him. Speaking of fighting for your family, Trippie Redd is fighting to see his child. He's saying that Coi Leray won't allow him to. He went on a series of posts, and he basically had something referencing an NDA, and he's saying that he's going to court to fight for access. I did see an interview with Jacquees. He said that you should fight. That father should go to court and fight for justice when it comes to their children. Do you believe so? Because sometimes they go, oh, that she put me on child support. And guys now are saying they're putting themselves on child support.
5: That's right. Why not? Because you know she's going to try to abuse it.
6: Why? What is up with you and women? Who hurt you?
5: Wait. Nobody. I just.
6: I gotta watch both of y'all.
7: No, you got to keep it. You got to record it, because then if they don't, they can mess around and do back pay.
8: Yep.
5: Right.
7: You know what I'm saying? So now you need to report it. If you're not going, let's report it. Put this on paper.
6: Well, you know what, Trippie Redd? You should have never cheated on her while she was pregnant, and maybe you could see your child. Now let's
7: move on.
6: What
7: do I do with the child, though?
6: She could have lost that child from stress, from what he was doing to her, having women in the house behind her back. Come on.
7: That'll stress you out right now.
6: Well, I know Richie's saying he's stressed a little bit, because he's saying all these new tricks y'all think y'all doing, we been did that.
9: And Usher, Chris Brown, they trying to do something new. Pompadours with Earth, Wind, and Fire. We were doing that back 40 years ago. The only difference is between then and now, we didn't go to jail.
6: Oh.
9: See, we didn't have that Instagram and that TikTok.
6: Yeah, TikTok.
9: Go out and tell a lie, then go post it.
6: He was like, we've been humping around on stage for decades.
5: Yeah, who pissed him off?
7: Oh, my God.
6: Because his hip went out when he tried to bring somebody up on stage.
5: That's
6: so
5: funny.
6: He was a little upset. Yeah. Well, he came at Chris Brown like Chris Brown caught a stray. Let them go on their tour. Y'all weren't on y'all tour back in the day.
8: Yep.
6: You still touring. Leave them alone. Lionel Richie, you sounded like a big hater. I'm with Kyle on this one. Last but not least, I hate this for our... just people, just in general. There is a teacher that has gone viral. He goes by the name of Darius Cooks. I believe he's also a chef. He's in Houston, Texas. He is currently a 12th grade teacher. And he got very emotional opening up about something that's happening in these classrooms.
10: I'm teaching seniors high school. And going to college, hopefully, we had two paragraphs to read, one sentence complete to write. I gave them the sentence stems. I basically completed the sentence for them, and they couldn't fill in four words.
6: This is extremely sad when you just stop and think about these kids. There's so many things they don't know how to do. I remember, and I always go back to this, when they said there was a player, he had just got drafted into the league, millions of dollars, and they told him he needed to sign the contract,
5: right?
6: And he didn't know how to write in script. Like, he didn't know how to sign his own signature.
5: Right. And cursive.
7: They don't teach it.
6: They don't teach cursive. They don't teach it. We used to have to write calligraphy. What the hell do I need that for? I don't know. But it taught me some kind of discipline. These kids can't read. They can't do anything. And then they're worrying about social media and things and being an influencer and a streamer, but they don't have any brains.
5: Yeah.
6: And it's sad. It's sad for our people. And it starts at home. Your kids should know how to read at home before they even go to school. Like, what are you talking about?
5: Yeah. I mean, It's tough.
6: No excuse. I'm L'Oreal. That's the lowdown.
5: I hate it.
6: You can follow me at Star and L'Oreal, L-O-R-E-L, or Morning Hustle Show.
5: All right, listen, stick around. San Tilly News, you can use us on the way. One sad story to another, though. We got to find out what happened to Miss Tasia Fortune in Jackson, Mississippi.
6: Oh, no. What happened?
5: Oh, you know what they try to say it was? Suicide.
6: Okay. Oh, it's always. You know, I know what it means.
5: All right, well, I'll give you the details when we come back.
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1: It's the Morning Hustle, L'Oreal, Kyle Santilli, and Alton Walker. Santilli News You Could Use is on the way. We got a heavy story, but we also got a light story. First and foremost, you know, some people are trying to say it's suicide, and we know that's what they always say when a black person comes up dead.
0: Yeah.
1: Sure. I'll give you the details on what people are saying in Jackson, Mississippi, and what happened in China, I hope never happens on a flight that I'm on.
0: Oh, no. What happened?
1: I mean, there's only two bathrooms on the plane.
0: Okay.
1: We'll get to the details in 10 minutes. Don't move.
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0: We haven't heard from Shop Boozy in a while, but the last thing I did report on him was they were saying he had a little love situation going on with SZA. 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I love her. 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But he's white. So a lot of people look at Sierra like all she does is date white boys. But now she done stepped out on Jimmy Fallon. He brought her out there on stage. The two of them kissed. Yeah. And it looked like they kissed. 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
0: 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After 18 remarkable seasons, Russell Westbrook, a.k.a. the Brody, is retiring. The fourth overall pick in the 2008 draft, played for seven different teams during his illustrious career. Russ made the triple-double cool, and then he made it seem easy, becoming the only player in NBA history to average a triple-double in four seasons. No one else has more than two triple-double seasons. Not only does Russ have the numbers, but he has the flair and the spice to go along with it. You either loved him or you hated him, but no matter how you felt, you had to respect how athletic he is and how hard he played, repping L.A. from the beginning, 2 years at UCLA and 18 years in the league. Russell Westbrook is no doubt a Hall of Famer, and we've all been truly blessed to watch him hoop. For more on this and other top stories of the day, tune into The Daily Play with Joy Taylor at UrbanOnePodcast.com or wherever you get your podcasts.

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2: All right, let's get into the Santilli news you could use. First and foremost, man, we're wishing and putting out some thoughts and prayers for the good soldiers that are on USS Abraham Lincoln, man. Their families are worried about them because they've been out at sea for so long on this Navy ship. About 200 family members confronted the Navy leadership over in San Diego because their family members are on this ship that was supposed to be back in May. It left dock in November of 2025, was supposed to be back in May of this year, and now we're in August of this year, and they're saying they're stressed out. You know what I mean? A lot of times these ships, they go out, they spend 30 to 45 days at sea, then they dock. You know what I'm saying? You get a break. You might have to go back this at a third, but they're not getting any of that rotation is what people are saying.
3: Why?
2: And it's because Trump keeps extending this war and they're not handling their business properly. So they're over there dealing with everything with Iran, and it just has them stressed out to the point where several sailors were attempted or preparing to jump overboard. They're so ready to get off this ship.
3: That's crazy.
2: Insane. So our prayers are going out to those soldiers, man. And that's just a good example of how when people say, I hate when people say, because you don't support a war, you're not supporting the soldiers. No, we support our soldiers. We just want them to be used properly.
3: Yeah.
2: You know what I'm saying? Not misused by the government. So
3: that's awful.
2: Thoughts and prayers going out to them. All right, now, Tasia Fortune, 29-year-old black woman found hanging from a tree in 2026, August 3rd, in Jackson, Mississippi. Now, the Jackson Police Department is saying that the Mississippi State Medical Examiner's Office conducted an autopsy and has not received official cause or manner of death. Now, there were some people out there saying, oh, this is obviously a suicide. This young lady's body was found hanging from a tree behind an abandoned house.
3: Anytime you see a black person being hung from a tree, that's a murder.
2: You feel what I'm saying?
3: We would never dare. We might commit suicide.
2: We don't do that.
3: It ain't gonna be that way. I can promise you that.
2: Exactly. So her mother, Christy Spivey, has been speaking out against that narrative, saying that her daughter was better than she had seen in a long time. She was at peace. She did not do this to herself. I know my daughter, and she did not do this to herself. The Jackson Police Department is trying to urge the public and the media not to speculate or draw conclusions about the circumstances until the medical examiner's office has completed its review and issued an official determination.
3: I hate this.
2: It's the same story.
3: Over and over again. How many people have they found hanging from a tree? Oh no, this is
2: right.
3: There's no evidence of foul play. It's like, so they climbed the tree and hung themselves.
2: Yeah. Sounds absolutely insane. Mind you, Mississippi, same state dealing with the Nolan Wells stuff.
3: Yeah, surprise, surprise.
2: So, yeah, here we go. All right, last but not least, on a much lighter note.
3: Please.
2: A lot of people were getting lighter on this plane in China. There was a China Southern flight where apparently the passengers on the flight were served prune juice. Now, anybody that has a kid knows that prune juice at times is given to kids as a laxative or given to elderly people
3: That's
2: as a laxative.
3: Disgusting,
2: you drink prune juice if you feel constipated.
3: Who's just sitting around drinking that on the plane?
2: So some of the passengers are saying they thought it was grape juice. I don't know if some of them knew or not.
3: Even that.
2: But they had more than 100 passengers on this plane trying to share two working bathrooms.
4: Yes,
2: and it was a long line trying to... I can't imagine being on
4: that
2: flight.
4: What flight was this again?
2: This was on a flight in China called China Southern. It was
4: okay.
2: The
4: I just want to make sure I know what flight that is.
3: They for sure boo boo done they saw somebody.
2: Oh,
4: them
2: my
4: seats
2: God.
4: Was hot as hell because they were doing all that farting.
2: I'll be mad as hell when somebody let it go on a plane. I can't imagine being on this.
3: Oh right, it's like it's in your mouth.
2: Oh my God. Oh, man. All right. Follow up on this story more at themorninghustle.com. 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
3: literally.
2: King Kyle. Please don't drink no prune juice in no confined areas. 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
9: Did you enter into a contest where you might win maybe like a trip
10: to see Kanye?
9: Well, Shan, congratulations. You're our grand prize
6: winner. Yeah. Girlfriend, you are going to see Kanye West in his hometown of Chicago.
9: Hey.
6: September 3rd with us. We're going to be in the building as well, okay?
9: 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How you feel about that, Shan?
10: Oh, my God. I feel great about it. I am so excited, and I can't wait to meet you guys.
9: Congratulations, man. That's our grand prize winner, Shan Tyson, holding it down. She will be going to see Ye at Soldier Field.

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Cardi and Hot 102.9, Home of the Morning Hustle, Keisha Nicole. Check it in. Happy Thursday. How you doing? Listen, expect more rain later on today, okay? We got a lot to talk about. I'm here with you until 3 o'clock. Let's vibe.

Naptown, what's good? It's your boy, the five-footed Kyle Santillan here. 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A million.

0: Yes, Drake, Janish at the F Up Hot 100.9, home of the Morning Hustle. Keisha Nicole, strong rain yesterday, winds, all kind of stuff in the city. As of right now, just a little weather update for you. Marion County Emergency Management has stated that a flood watch is remaining in effect across most of central Indiana through Friday morning. So expect damaging winds. Flooding will be the primary threats with any severe storm later today. They're talking about there is a lot of closures throughout the entire state. Indiana. I know Indiana Homeland Security shelters are open. They said that, you know, American Red Cross Indiana region has shelters open for those who have been impacted by the recent severe weather and need a safe place to stay. So you can call 1-800-733-2767. That's 1-800-733-2767. You need some help. So yeah, again, very bad weather this past week. It looks like it's going to be even more terrible weather. So later on tonight, just want to keep you informed and give you a heads up. It's Hot 100.
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4: 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What is 150 divided by 3?
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4: Yep. Which famous monument in South Dakota features the carved faces of four U.S. presidents?
6: The National Monument.
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is the Snooze Hot 102.9, home of the Morning Hustle. Keisha Nicole. We keep the vibes going on this Thursday. It's Dave featuring Tim's Radiance.

0: 10, girl, you a 10. Girl, you a 10, girl, you a 10, girl, you a 10. 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
1: Skilla Baby, Face Card, Hot 100.9, home of the morning hustle. Keisha Cole, Indiana State Fair going down tonight. Big, big performance by Busta Rhymes. Yeah, so listen, this is a great night to hit up the Indiana State Fair. I know the morning hustle is going to be out there tonight. And also, don't forget, tomorrow morning hustle broadcasting live from Indiana State Fair. They're going to be there, and they want you in the live audience, okay? So 6 a.m. to 10 a.m., get up, head over to the Indiana State Fair. The entire show is going to be live out there. And like I always say, you never know who might pop up and pull up. So this is one of them ones you don't want to miss. Alton, L'Oreal, and Kyle on the spot. It's Hot 100.9.
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1: Hello.
0: Did you enter into a contest where you might win maybe like a trip
1: to see Kanye?
0: Well, Shan, congratulations. You're our grand prize
2: winner. Yeah. Girlfriend, you are going to see Kanye West in his hometown of Chicago.
0: Hey.
2: September 3rd with us. We're going to be in the building as well, okay?
0: Exactly. How you feel about that, Shan?
1: Oh, my God. I feel great about it. I am so excited. And I can't wait to meet you guys.
0: Congratulations, man. That's our grand prize winner, Shan Tyson, holding it down. She will be going to see Ye at Soldier Field in Chicago September 3rd. All expenses on us, man. We got you.
2: Oh, well, who? Gamma.
0: Right.
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0: California Girls Future Hot 100.9, home of the Morning Hustle. Keisha Nicole, hey, how would you like to see Kanye West in Chicago? I got your details coming up for his homecoming show next. You're paying for your flight, hotel, and tickets to the show, too.
1: You got a man. They got to do with me. Come outside right quick.
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Tams, what you need on Hot 100.9, Home of the Morning Hustle. Keisha Nicole, let's get into what's trending. Listen, Diddy reportedly back in the general prison population after, you know, he had some time in a solitary confinement over that fight he'd had, right? So according to TMZ, he has been released from the hole where he was placed. I believe it was like early July. And, you know, the incident allegedly started with another inmate disrespecting Diddy. The two men reportedly began pushing each other, throwing punches before prison staff quickly stepped in. They separated them, and then sources claim that Diddy held his own. They said Diddy got hands. And that's when he was moved into solitary confinement. So apparently he is out now for anybody that was wondering, if you were wondering. Look, who's wondering if Diddy got out of solitary confinement? Listen, we're sending you to Chicago to see Kanye West. Big Kanye West homecoming show in Chicago just a few weeks away. And we want to hook you up. Post it on the corner. My man Incognito and DJ Misses, they want to give you a pair of tickets, a flight for you and a friend. And also, they're going to get you a hotel as well. Okay, so head over to our website, hot109.com. 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

This was a time. 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Hot 100.9. Home of the morning hustle. Keisha Nicole. Getting ready for the big one voyage cruise with the Keep Sweat, Rick Ross, and T.I. We headed to the Bahamas October 26th through November 1st on the Voyage Resilient. 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It's Tiff.

But no dark skin, country old, got it out the mud, 6-1-0, thug old. Top real sleek, big tip, big gun old. Pick a girl up when we hunch, oh, strong old. Hit her, making them play, stacking that pipe. Buy me whatever I want, oh, hit her. 3-pointers on the chain, fresh new J's, AMG, switch lanes, oh. Never been a boat or a lame old. Never switched up on the gang, oh. Street cred good, always, oh. Let me put this cook on your face, oh, hit her. I ain't in your beats and you ain't in mine, hit her. Yeah, we both outside. That's my type.

He be in heels, we can go bottle for bottle in this junk. Strip club stunt, I'ma stunt hard. We can go dollar for dollar in this junk. He missed the get it done. I'm Mrs. One of One. Fall in love every time we link. He got me sprung.com. Mind these girls can't keep it peace. I ain't stressing on you, you ain't stressing on me. Boy, I don't wanna push you on a leash. You a dog, I'm a dog, we can keep it in the streets. I ain't in your beats and you ain't in mine. Yeah, we both outside. That's my type, but here.

0: Indeed, what's poppin'? It's L'Oreal from The Morning Hustle. 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

40 was a shebang. 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I'm tryna get back in the flesh. Yeah.

0: Drake, Shebang on Hot 100.9, home of the Morning Hustle. Keisha Nicole still can't get over that rainstorm from yesterday, man. It was insane. So many people throughout Indy are out of power still at this point, because you had the people that was out of power from the storm the day before, and then now you have even more. Some streets are completely destroyed, sunk in. You got multiple people who have passed away, including, I don't know if you saw this, the little boy, the tree that fell on him. Oh, my gosh. And the tree fell on him and killed him. Mm-hmm. And just, it's just been so devastating. People had to be rescued by standing on cars and so much more. But again, they're saying there are more thunderstorms that could be headed later on tonight. So just want to give you a heads up, okay? It could be. We don't know. We're not sure. This has been, again, I've said this every single day. This has been the strangest summer that we've had with all of this rain. So please be careful. Coming up, Hot Lunch Mix with DJ Ready Rock right here on Hot 100.9.
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4: Jordan Woods, she is calling out some people over the Ozempic era, which is funny because a lot of people say that her friends are the ones that started that Ozempic era, and that would be the Kardashians. Mm. Okay, well, it looks like she is saying that when it comes to inclusivity, you know, when it comes to different body types, that we were getting to a certain point where people were starting to accept the fact that people have different body types, mm-hmm. big, small, little. And she's saying now everybody is skinny because of GLP-1s and is setting things back a bit. Even when you think about Lizzo, who is very body positive and, yeah. you know, for the bigger girls. And now she done slimmed all the way down for you. I don't think she was trying to get you, but she done slimmed down. So I get what she's saying. It's like instead of people just embracing who they naturally are, everybody is chasing that weight loss drug or trying to get skinny. Yeah.
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3: Let's talk about Riley Barris. 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I love her. She's been here on the Morning Hustle show as well. She's 23 years old. She's been going to NYU and law school, right? Yeah. This was something that was her dream. 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

hanging out with you. All right. Shout out to DJ Ready Rock, man. He's doing his thing inside the Hot Lunch Mix. Appreciate you, baby. Make sure you show him some love on Instagram, too, man. Tip the DJ. Hey, cash at the DJ. That's how you can show him some love. All right, look, Indiana State Fair tonight. Busta Rhymes.

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Indeed, what's going on? It's me, L'Oreal, from the Morning Hustle. And shout out to all my hustlers repping the East Side. I see ya. It's Hot 100.9, the best station, period.

It's a game. Kanye, Miss Lauryn Hill. It's I Can't Wait on Hot 100.9, home of the morning hustle. Keisha Nicole, you could be headed to Chicago to see Kanye West for his homecoming show. If you haven't got registered to win flight, hotel, and ticket to the show for you and a friend, post it on the corner. It's hooking you up incognito and DJ Mrs. Okay, so head over to our website, hot109.com. Coming up inside the break room, would you skip out on your best friend's wedding if she told you your boyfriend can't come? We're going to talk about that next right here on Hot 100.9.

0: 100.9, Humble, the Morning Hustle, Keisha Nicole. It's time to get into the break room. Break room is where we all get together while we at work. We break down a situation, a scenario. We give advice, sometimes not the best advice, but we listen and we don't judge, okay? So I got a girl that DM'd me, and she says her best friend is getting married, but her boyfriend wasn't invited because the bride has never met him. So it seems like that's a new boyfriend. She told her best friend that if her boyfriend isn't invited, she's not coming either. Now the best friend is upset and says she's making the wedding about her relationship. Are you skipping out on your best friend's wedding because your plus one can't come because your best friend hasn't met him yet? 317-688-1009. I mean, would you allow a stranger at your wedding? 317-688-1009. Let's talk about it. It's Hot 100.9.
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0: Howard 90.9, home of the morning hustle. If you just tuning in right now, we're inside the break room, right? And we're talking about the girl who says her best friend is getting married, but her boyfriend wasn't invited because the bride has never met him. So she told her friend that if her boyfriend ain't invited, she's not coming. I mean, is she wrong for refusing to go without her boyfriend, or could this actually end a friendship?
1: Absolutely. Okay, her friend knows her well enough to know that she doesn't make good decisions with anything, apparently. Definitely a relationship. And so she is covering and guarding herself, making sure that her wedding goes as scheduled, just because her friend's life is not going as scheduled and as needed, because her decisions aren't that great. Mm. And so she has decided to tell her that she cannot bring her plus one. And who would want to do that anyways with somebody new that actually cared about their friend or family member, whoever it was, to bring somebody new around? I'm a flight attendant, and I won't even put anybody who is not married for 5+ years on my benefits for a bunny pass if they are not legally married, because I need you as my friend or family member to know how this person acts in certain situations, how they maneuver, how they orchestrate themselves, things of that nature. And if I don't know that, and you for darn sure don't know that, they can't be on nothing. Yeah. They can't be at anything of importance.
0: Hey, what about you? What you think on this one?
2: Hi. I was in that very situation in 2020 when me and my husband was getting married, and I think that the friend is wrong. She should not be mad that she doesn't want her boyfriend going. My reason for telling my cousin I didn't want her boyfriend to go is because me and her boyfriend had a falling out. Not even a falling out. He just said something very disrespectful that she should have never told me. And so after that, I didn't want him there.
0: Ooh, okay. So you're on the side of no. No new people.
2: No.
0: 317-688-1009. Is she wrong for refusing to go without her boyfriend? And could this actually end their friendship? Let's talk about it. We in a break room on Hot 100.9.
3: Miami. It's all my scammers and my kid money.

Circle City. What's going on? It's me, L'Oreal, and all roads lead to the Indiana State Fair. It's going down August 14th. I'm so excited. Join me, L'Oreal, Kyle Santilli, and Alton Walker as we broadcast live from the fair. We're going to see you there, okay? It's Hot 100.9.

0: I 100.9 home, but a morning hustle. Keisha Nicole, we are inside the break room. It's getting real steamy right now. We're talking about the girl who says her best friend is getting married, right? But her boyfriend wasn't invited because the bride has never met him. I'm assuming she didn't put this in a story, but I'm assuming it's because her boyfriend is new. Her, you know, the bride probably just been in bride mode. They met him yet. So she told her best friend that if her boyfriend isn't invited, she's not coming either. So now the best friend upset and says she's making the wedding about her relationship. Is she wrong for refusing to go without her boyfriend, or could this actually end the friendship?
1: Hi.
0: Hey, how you feeling about this one right here?
1: I feel like this here. If you're my friend and I'm your best friend, it shouldn't matter who my plus one is. Like, that's my plus one. So I wouldn't go.
0: You wouldn't go to the wedding of your close friend?
1: I wouldn't go.
0: But now you're making it about you. You think no?
1: No, it's not about me. Mm-hmm. But if you telling me I can't bring my guest because you have never met him, what does it matter? Your attention is not going to be him for the wedding. But that's my guess.
0: Maybe I'm thinking she thinks a wedding is just intimate, right? For the people that they actually really know. And since she doesn't know him, maybe that's why she doesn't want him to come.
1: No, that's not going to work. Ooh, like that.
0: She said, I ain't going. It ain't going to happen.
1: I'm not going. I'm going to stay at home with my boo, my plus one that I could have went to that wedding with, and we're going to go eat dinner.
0: So you missing out on your friend's wedding for a person that you just got with, and you don't know if they're going to... Y'all gonna work out in the end. So you might lose a friend, though, if you don't show up to
1: a wedding. But this is the good thing about it. The time of me missing that wedding, it's time for me to get to know him.
0: Well, there you go. 317-688-1009 if you want to get in on this. I mean, come on. If it's just your true best friend... I can't see me missing a moment. That's a big moment in somebody's life. That's not just like, oh, her birthday or this is a moment. She's getting married. She's only going to get married probably once, we hope. So I think it's wrong for her to miss her friend's wedding because of this guy that she may not be with 5 months from now. Who knows if it's new, right? That's the break room right here on Hot 100.9.
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9: Yeah.
8: DeAndre checking in from Washington, D.C. 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
8: I got 60 seconds on the clock, bro. Let me know when you're ready.
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8: The clock begins in 3, 2, 1. Here we go. What is 120 divided by 3?
10: 120 divided by 40.
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8: What famous American document begins with the opening preamble words, we the people?
10: The Declaration of Independence.
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10: 8.
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That morning dew. 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Keisha Nicole. Hey, speaking of the Morning Hustle, tomorrow morning they're broadcasting live, right, from the Indiana State Fair. 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

do that. I keep a blue flag hanging out my backside, but only on the left side. Yeah, that's the Crip side. Ain't no other way to play the game the way I play. I cut so much you thought I was a DJ.

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Yo, real quick, shout out to all my hustlers repping the North Side, rocking with the Morning Hustle. 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

0: I 102.9, home with the morning hustle. Keisha Nicole. All right, let's get into what's trending. Because the OGs got smoke for Chris Brown and Usher. I just feel like every time the younger generation do something, the OGs got to pop up like, y'all know we did it first, right? Lionel Richie. Oh my gosh, he was on stage at his show and he had some words for Chris Brown and Usher. And then he also threw in a jab at Chris Brown. I want you to listen to this real quick.
1: Chris Brown. See, they trying to do something new. Commodores were Earth, Wind, and Fire. We were doing that back 40 years ago. Only difference is between then and now, we didn't go to jail. That's right. See, we didn't have that Instagram and that TikTok and that go out and tell them how they're going to post it. What the hell was that?
0: Richie, did he have to throw that shot at Chris Brown? He said, only difference is we didn't go to jail. Chris Brown has since responded. And he said, damn, Unc, we love you, Papa. But honestly, you know, he sounds like one of them old people be at your job. You know, the old person at your job be like, yeah, these youngsters around here just hating, dry hating for no reason. But my question for you, think that he was hating or was he stating facts? I mean, that's just true, right? But you took your time out of your show, sir, to address this. 317-688-1009. Hit me up. 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

0: I ain't gonna lie, this was my commercial. It was him and Jay.
1: Yep.
0: Did you have a pair of them S dots, a pair of them G units?
1: I did. They sent me a pair.
0: Really? You know what? I actually think Jay needs to bring back those S dots. When I tell you, I'm so mad that I don't have mine anymore, because they really did look like a Gucci sneaker. I had green and red laces, and they was black. But either way, 50 Cent is coming back with Reebok, and he will be selling the sneakers for $130. They first dropped in 2003, and I wonder if people are going to go out there and buy those.
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0: Power 94.9, home of the Morning Hustle, Keisha, Nicole, the OGs hanging on the young ones, man. I know Richie stopped his show in the middle of the show, and he has some words for Chris Brown and Usher, and then he took a below-the-belt jab at Chris Brown. Is he hating or he stating facts?
1: Chris Brown, they trying to do something new. Commodore was with Earthman and Found. We were doing that back 40 years ago. Only difference is between then and now, we didn't go to jail.
0: Last part was just uncalled for. You think he hating or stating facts?
2: I think he honestly was just trying to be funny. I don't think he was hating. I don't think he was doing either.
0: It wasn't malicious.
2: He was just trying to be funny.
0: Okay.
2: Nah, it's not like my generation. Like, you know, I don't hate. I call out Jacquees when he say stuff like, you know, R&B.
0: But here's
2: the
0: thing. Why did he have to throw that punch in there about Chris Brown, the jail situation?
2: Well, yeah, I think he did go a little bit overboard with it. I still think he was trying to be funny more than trying to, like, state, you know, hating or whatever. Mm-hmm. But, yeah, that was a little overboard with the jail part.
0: I will say, though, he ain't never scared because he ain't throw no subliminal. He said his name. He said Chris Brown. He was never scared. It's at 104.9.

0: Hot 102.9, home of the morning hustle. Keisha Nicole, my brother B Swift is up next. Of course, don't forget tonight, Indiana State Fair, Busta Rhymes taking the stage. Busta, Busta, what's up? And then, of course, Morning Hustle is going to make an appearance tonight, and they back there tomorrow morning. Morning Hustle show live from the Indiana State Fair. Kyle, L'Oreal, and Alton. And don't forget, once again, you can win premium seats to their live broadcast. 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Plus, B Swift going to have more details, and he got some tickets for you on the way, okay? You can always keep up with me on Instagram at Keisha Nicole. Have a blessed one. 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
3: Well, if you're hungry, I might have a little solution for you. 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
10: Yeah.
3: 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Whoa. What about a little condom chicken?
10: Oh, come on.
11: Wow.
6: Come on, Miguel, whatever your name is, get your ass over here and get that taken care of, brother. 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Y'all work too hard to be eating condom chicken. 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What kind of freaking chicken dish y'all got going on in here? Got to be some refund activity
11: going on.
6: Get this
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2: 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I-65, I-70, collector southbound is slow between the North Split and Washington Street with road construction. North side, I-465 northbound, disabled vehicle on exit ramp to northbound I-69. Right shoulder is blocked. North side, I-465 westbound of Michigan Road, disabled semi, right shoulder. East side, I-465 northbound of 56th Street, a crash. Right lane is blocked. Stop and go from Pendleton Pike. I-74 to I-69, 18 minutes. 6 minute delay.
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Naptown, what it do? It's your homie Kyle Santillan here, and the Morning Hustle is back tomorrow morning at 6 a.m. We are Hot 100.9.

Top 100.9 Indies Hip Hop Station. B Swift holding you down. Indiana State Fair is where I'm at. And today I'm broadcasting right in front of the Hoosier Lottery Free Stage. Coming up, I'm going to tell you about what's going on and why you need to be here to see Busta Rhymes tonight. More on the way. It's Hot 100.9.

0: B. Swift rocking with you. And listen, it's definitely going down. Indiana State Fair, full effect right now. Listen, you know, today is family day, so definitely bring the family out. Busta Rhymes is performing tonight. Not just that, we got a lot going on. Love for you to stop by and see us. I'll let you know where we're broadcasting from. The Morning Hustle is on the way to pull up to see me. Just a lot going on today at the Indiana State Fair. And I'm going to tell you one thing. If you ain't been outside, she said it best. Woo! Because it is hot. It is a hot one today. Like, I don't know, but it is burning up, but that's perfect fair weather. Got to shout my friends out at the Big Red Barn by the free stage. Why? Because as soon as I walked in, they said, you look like you need an elephant ear. And they was damn right. I did. And I got one, and it was amazing. So, again, today, the Indiana State Fair, 6 o'clock, I got a huge announcement for you. So I'm telling you now, you want to be here to see Busta Rhymes. You want to be here to see me and so much more. Don't move. It's hot. 100.9. More on the way in the 4 o'clock hour.
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4: 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And Elton, are you going to shoot your shot?
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7: 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I-65, I-70, collector southbound is slow between the North Split and Washington Street with road construction. North side, I-465 northbound, disabled vehicle on extra ramp to northbound I-69. Right shoulder is blocked. North side, I-465 westbound of Michigan Road, disabled semi, right shoulder. East side, I-465 northbound of 56th Street, a crash. Right lane is blocked. Stop and go from Pendleton and Pike. I-74 to I-69, 18 minutes, 6 minute delay.
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0: 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Top Dog Law.
1: She, lying there longingly, hopeful. 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You, before the bathroom mirror, bearish belly hanging over the worn elastic of your briefs. 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

0: Let's get to it. We are inside the Hot 4 at 4 Countdown right now. Your man B Swift holding you down from the Indiana State Fair. Tonight, Busta Rhymes is hitting the stage. We'll talk more about that in moments. But first, let's get to song number 3. It's Hot 100.9.
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2: knee
1: while you sit on
2: let's
1: my
2: go.
1: You see that? Shake that like you out of control. Mm-hmm. That thing to your fingers. Bend it on down, put your face on the floor. That to your legs can't stand. High freak with the word in the hand.

Yeah. You see that? Shake that. You know what I'm saying? You know. Yeah, me like a, you know what I'm saying? Let's go.

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It's me, L'Oreal, and the Morning Hustle is back tomorrow at 6 a.m. right here on the best station, Hot 100.9.

0: Hot 100.9 Indies Hip Hop Station, that right there. Your man B Swift getting you together. Indiana State Fair is where we are, holding it down. Listen, we'll be here today and tomorrow. Why are we here tomorrow? The Morning Hustles broadcasting live from the Rewind exhibit right there at the Harvest Pavilion in front. And yes, it's open to you. We open up at 6 a.m. You'll be able to get in. Hot109.com will give you all the details on how to get in, how to park, how to be a part of the show. Because yes, when the Morning Hustle comes, they do their show live. Yes, are they giving you money on location? Yes. Yes, you can even play the game. It's just so much going on tomorrow morning. Concert tickets will be in effect as well. So if you would like to pull up on this, please do. 6 to 10 a.m. That's 6 to 10 a.m. right here at the Indiana State Fair with L'Oreal, Kyle, and Alton Walker. We'll definitely talk more about it. It's Hot 100.9. Let's take a look at the road.
1: 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North side, I-465 northbound. Disabled vehicle on exit ramp to northbound I-69 on the right shoulder. North side, I-465 westbound and Michigan Road. Disabled semi-right shoulder. From I-69 to I-865, 15 minutes. East side, I-465 northbound slow. 56th Street to I-69 due to an earlier crash. West side, I-465 northbound. Crash on exit ramp to 10th Street.
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1: Yeah. 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

Incognito, right here. Posted on the counter. Indy, tonight at 7 o'clock. You know what time it is? You got to pull up on me. Because without you listening, I wouldn't even have no job. And it's all courtesy of Hot 100.9. Baby.

It is Hot 100.9 Indies Hip Hop Station. I go by the one and only B Swift. We are live at the Indiana State Fair right now. And listen, this is what's going on. I don't understand if y'all get it. Like, Sounds by Todd just walked in. My dog, listen. The fair is where it's at today. Why is it here today? Because we back at it again tomorrow. And I need y'all to understand, today you get to pull up on me, get your elephant ear, see Busta Rhymes. Tomorrow morning, starting at 6 a.m., we are live with the Morning Hustle. This is the first time the Morning Hustle done pulled up in the city. We got L'Oreal, Kyle Santillan, and Alton Walker all doing their show from the Rewind exhibit. And that's at the very front of the fair on the 38th Street side, right? Not only are they doing their show live, you can pull up for a chance to win some cash money. I'm talking about up to $500. And I know I just said cash money, right? Not only do you get a chance to win cash money, like cash up to $500, but I'm going to go ahead and break the news to you right now. Tomorrow, Morning Hustle, they're going to be playing their game live. You can win money. You can win tickets to see Master P and cash money live September the 26th. All of this happens when you pull up on us tomorrow. So I don't care what you got going on. Now is the perfect time to send a PTO, prepare the others to the job, tell them you're going to be a little bit late. You're not going to make the 8 o'clock start time. You're really going to be there at 9:45, 10 o'clock, because you come to hang out with the Morning Hustle. Indiana State Fair, the Harvest Exhibit, the Harvest Hall. You can't miss us. We will be at the Rewind Plaza. Up to $500 could go in your pocket. Back to school just started. I know what them kids just hit you for. You got a chance to win tickets to see Master P, Silk, Fiend, Birdman. Who else is on that? BG is on that. You know what I'm saying? The whole cash money, the whole no limit. They put it into the city, and I'm going to give you a chance to win these tickets first with the Morning Hustle tomorrow. So we'll talk more about it, because the Indiana State Fair is definitely going on today with Busta Rhymes and tomorrow with the Morning Hustle. But let's go ahead and keep the party moving. Here goes Skilla Baby, as well as Chris Brown and Bryson Tiller. This is Face Card on Hot 100.9.

gotta set it, then I gotta go in, then I gotta get it, then I gotta blow in, then I gotta shudder any little thing and everything that he be doing, cause it doesn't matter, cause I'm gonna da-da-da-da, then I'm gonna murder everything and anything about a boom, about a bing. I gotta do a lot of things to make it clear to a couple niggas that I always win, and then I gotta get it again and again and again.

Live from the Indiana State Fair, it is B Swift holding you down, getting you ready for Busta Rhymes tonight. And speaking of Busta Rhymes tonight, tomorrow it's all about the morning hustle, 6 a.m. We're broadcasting live. And this is how special we're broadcasting live. I'm just making changes as we go and on the fly because I can do that, right? Tomorrow, when we broadcast live with the morning hustle, they're going to have up to $500 that a lucky person can win. You know, the morning hustle plays a game show every morning where they give you 10 questions. If you can make it happen within 60 seconds, you can get some cash. Not just that, right? I just made a phone call, and not only are we gonna give you money, tickets to Master P, tickets to see Cash Money, September the 26th. Yep, and we got some good seats that we want to put you in. So you need to tell your boss, tell your babysitter, tell the school bus driver that you're going to be a little dropping them kids off a little early, or you're going to be a little late because you're trying to get these tickets to see Master P and you're trying to see Cash Money. You're trying to put your No Limit gear on, your camo, or you trying to wear Jabos. I understand, because I'm going to have my Jabos on, then I'm going to have the camos on with the gangster reads. I'm putting all of this on, and I want to put you on. So tomorrow, 6 a.m., Morning Hustle, that is Kyle Santillan, that is L'Oreal, and that is Alton Walker in the building, and we will be broadcasting from the Harvest Pavilion, which is located closest to 38th Street, tomorrow morning at 6 a.m. So if you're a fan of the Morning Hustle, you listen every morning on your way to work, on your way to school, especially my seniors out there. We're pulling Senior Skip Day. Don't tell nobody B-Swift told you that, but tomorrow is Senior Skip Day because we are coming to watch the Morning Hustle live. And you know what? Since the Morning Hustle is giving away No Limited Cash Money tickets, how about I drop in a throwback before we get into the mix at 5 o'clock? Here's a little BG. Turk, Baby, all the whole crew, Manny Fresh and Lil Wayne. This is Bling Bling, getting you ready for the concert September 26th at Gainbridge Fieldhouse's Hot 100.9 Indies Hip Hop Station.

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and get up with me. 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He thought he wasn't gonna have to stand on like he was handicapped. 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

0: Shutdown Mix with Hot 100.9 Indies Hip Hop Station. I go by the one and only B Swift. And listen, we are at the Indiana State Fair as Busta Rhymes is hitting the stage tonight. But tomorrow morning, 6 a.m., it's all about the Morning Hustle, live on location, live with money, live with tickets to No Limit versus Cash Money. And now I am live with food, and I am here with Miss Monica. Hello.
1: Hi there. How are you?
0: I am good. Now, you brought me some goodies today. Me and Sounds by Ty got some goodies. So can you tell the people some of the things you brought us to try today?
1: I can. I brought you the Junkyard Loaded Spam Dog that we're selling in the backyard. It's in the taste of the fair, and it's awesome. I know you're a little nervous to try it.
2: I am.
1: But it's good, I promise. I wouldn't steer you wrong. And I brought you the Dill Pickle Shake Up from High and Mighty and the Corn Dog Beer from Sun King.
0: I love this right here, Ty. We got a lot in front of us. Are you ready?
3: I'm ready.
0: Okay, so again, let me remind y'all, we are at the Indiana State Fair where the Morning Hustle will be broadcasting live tomorrow, 6 a.m. to 10 a.m. And we got to get the Morning Hustle a corn dog, a spam dog tomorrow afternoon when they get off the air. So first off, we're going to try the pickle beer. Pickle your fancy.
3: Let's get it.
0: All right, let's try this, Ty. Toast. Cheers. Okay, I'm not a pickle lover, but that's an exquisite taste right there.
1: It's good, right? You get the lemon and the pickle.
0: That's what I noticed. The lemon really sticks out in that one right there, Ty.
3: This is amazing. I love it.
0: You would buy this?
3: Absolutely.
0: We got that.
1: And they're great people, too. High and Mighty, they're our local distillery here on campus, and they're awesome.
0: I love that. Okay, Ty, put the pickle down.
3: I'm not putting the pickle down.
0: You got to try the corn dog beer. I'm excited for this one. This is corn dog.
3: Corn dog in a cup.
2: In a cup. Let's get it.
0: Toast.
2: Cheers to the corn dog in a cup.
0: You're silly. That's got a taste to it. Did you catch that?
3: Hey, glizzy in a cup. I need it.
0: Tell me about that one.
1: Every year, Sun King makes a beer for us, and this year it was the corn dog beer. I mean, we've done cotton candy. We've done a dill pickle beer, all different kinds. So we should have served it with a mustard rim for you.
2: You know what?
3: I'm ready for that. Yeah, absolutely. I'll have your best glizzy in a cup, please.
0: So look, we're gonna wait on the spam dog in a couple seconds. Once again, 5 o'clock Shutdown Mix live from the Indiana State Fair. Morning Hustle tomorrow with cash, with tickets to No Limit versus No Limit and Cash Money September the 26th. Lock in, and I'm gonna talk to myself about this spam dog. Y'all don't go nowhere. It's Hot 100.9. Let's take a look at the road.
4: 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Northwest side, I-465 northbound stop and go, 79th Street to I-865 due to an earlier crash. Traffic is stopped on I-65, I-7 collector stop on between the north split and the south split with road work. I-70 eastbound a stop, Belmont to the south split. I-65 northbound backed up between Raymond Street and the south split with road construction. 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
7: 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Right.
2: I got 60 seconds on the clock. The clock begins at 3, 2, 1. 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
10: This was your best friend since elementary school. 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

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And if it's up, then it's stuck. Stuff from the deuce, stuff from the foe. Enterprise Park, somewhere you can't go. 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

0: Todd and Monica. 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
1: It's a Spam hot dog. It's brand new, made by Spam, obviously. They just released it this year, and we just thought this is outrageous enough to put it in the State Fair Food Contest, and let's just throw a whole bunch of stuff on it and make it even crazier. So we put macaroni and cheese, coleslaw, crushed potato chips, barbecue sauce, crispy onions, and jalapenos.
0: That is a lot.
1: And hatch queso. 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
0: Oh, it is a lot. Todd, you going to try this one?
2: I've never had Spam, so let's
0: get it. Oh, you've never had Spam? I love Spam. It's a little different, but it's great. I promise you. Go ahead. You got a fork right there. Okay. Yeah, you fork it, Todd. I think Todd's taste buds is a little different than mine. I eat like a 3-year-old, so I'm not a fan of coleslaw.
3: I'm going to try the Spam.
0: Come on, Todd. Try the Spam dog. Spam hot dog.
3: Spam with
0: the S. Ooh, he got that thing. Oh, he man. Got it, too. There we go, Todd.
2: I'm going to wash down my pickle cup.
0: Come on, Todd. Try it out. Todd is eating a Spam hot dog live on the radio, people. Todd, I see your face. Give me some input.
2: I'm going to recommend the Spam.
0: Okay.
2: The spam dog is good.
0: The Spam hot dog is a must. Now, they can catch this all over the fair, right?
1: This is at a stand that we call the Backyard, which is right by the circus on the north side of the fair.
0: Oh, don't miss the Big Top. They do like 3 shows a day. I love the Big Top Circus, one of my favorite places in here. So, again, this is just some of the things. We had a pickle beer, a corn dog beer, a Spam hot dog. Todd?
2: It's like a splizzy. A Spam dog glizzy. It's a splizzy.
0: Splizzy. I love that right there. Monica, I thank you for bringing me some food today.
1: Thank you for having me.
0: No problem. Y'all stop by, get this, and again, tomorrow, 6 a.m., we're holding it down with the Morning Hustle. Make sure you're here with us 6 a.m. till work. You're going to be a little late because you're coming to see your favorite morning show. It's Hot 100.9. Let's take a look at the road.
4: 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Northwest side, stop and go on I-465 northbound from 79th Street to I-865 due to an earlier crash. Traffic is stopped at I-65, I-7 collector stopbound between the north split and the south split with road construction from the north split to the south split, 19 minutes. I-70 eastbound a stop between Harding Street and the south split. 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

0: I ain't gonna lie, this was my commercial. It was him and Jay.
1: Yep.
0: Did you have a pair of them S dots, a pair of them G units?
1: I did. They sent me a pair.
0: Really? You know what? I actually think Jay needs to bring back those S dots. When I tell you, I'm so mad that I don't have mine anymore, because they really did look like a Gucci sneaker. I had green and red laces, and they was black. But either way, 50 Cent is coming back with Reebok, and he will be selling the sneakers for $130. They first dropped in 2003, and I wonder if people are going to go out there and buy those.
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Naptown, what's poppin'? It's L'Oreal. Now put the coffee down. I got all the tea you need with the lowdown at 725, 825, and 925 on The Morning Hustle. It's Hot 100.9, Indy's hip-hop station.

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Hot 100.9 Indies Hip Hop Station, home of the Morning Hustle, who will be broadcasting live from the Indiana State Fair. Coming up, I'm going to tell you how you can be a part of that live audience tomorrow, where you can win money and concert tickets. Anyway, gave you some Kanye. Let's keep it going. Here's Chris Brown with Obvious on Hot 100.9.

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Hot 100.9.

Nap Town, what up though? It's your boy Kyle Santillan from The Morning Hustle. 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

0: That right there is T.I. with Let Them Know. Make sure you catch him on that One Voyage Cruise. It is Hot 100.9 Indies Hip Hop Station, home of the Morning Hustle, who's broadcasting live from the Indiana State Fair tomorrow, starting at 6 a.m. So I'm B. Swift, and a lot of people are asking me, Swift, we want to come and see the Morning Hustle. Is it open to us? Absolutely. We would love for you to be a part of the live audience. I just got word that you can enter through Gate 6 or Gate 1. That's how you will be able to come in. Now, I'm going to warn you right now. There will be no rides open. There will be no fair food open. So don't think you coming in here to enjoy the fair. You coming in here to enjoy the Morning Hustle. Why are you coming to enjoy the Morning Hustle? First off, their show is great. Second off, they got up to $500 to give to some people. Third, they got concert tickets to Cash Money versus no Cash Money and No Limit. You know what I mean? That's just a few of the things that I can tell you about right now. So if you've always wanted to see Kyle, L'Oreal, Alton in action, maybe you're in the radio, maybe you just don't want to go to work on time tomorrow, you telling the PTO, prepare the others. We ain't showing up on time. Well, I understand, and that's why we would love to see you at the Indiana State Fair tomorrow, 6 a.m. We will be in the Harvest Pavilion, right off of 38th Street. And again, if you're coming, you can pull up to Gate 1 or 6. That's how you enter. Gate 1 or 6. That's how you enter to come to the show tomorrow, and then you will get directions once you enter those gates and parking on where to come. We'll be standing outside directing you exactly where to be. So Gate 1 and 6, that's how you enter tomorrow. If you would like to see the Morning Hustle broadcast live from the Indiana State Fair starting at 6 a.m. It's Hot 100.9.
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10: 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Northwest side, stop and go. I-465 northbound, 86th Street to I-865. From I-865 to I-69, 17 minutes. I-65 southbound, stop and go. Dr. Martin Luther King Jr. Street to Meridian. I-65, I-70 collector southbound of Washington. Disabled vehicle, shoulder is blocked. I-70 eastbound, a stop between Harding and the South Split. From I-465 to the South Split, 10 minutes. Stop and go. I-65 northbound, Keystone Avenue to the South Split.
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We are Hot 100.9.

Tim's What You Need, one of my favorite songs on the radio. Anyway, Naptown, I'm getting a lot of texts and inboxes. Swift, we want to see the Morning Hustle tomorrow. What do we got to do? You come to the Indiana State Fairgrounds starting at 6 a.m. You come through gate number 1 or gate number 6. That's how you will be able to enter the fairgrounds. Those are the two gates that will be open, gate number 1 and gate number 6, all right? Busta Rhymes gonna hit the stage soon. Sounds by Tide out there DJing, so you definitely got time to get your way here to see him at Spliff Stars, Hot 100.9, Indy's hip-hop station.

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0: Hot 100.9 Indies Hip Hop Station and home of the Morning Hustle, who is broadcasting live tomorrow from the Indiana State Fair. Your man B Swift. My last time checking in. First off, before we go any further, Busta Rhymes is going on here shortly. 7:30. You know the gates close at 8 p.m. So you have until 7:30 or 8 p.m. to get in here. He's going on stage at 7:30. Yes, Busta Bus is performing. But tomorrow morning, 6 a.m., the family is in the building. Kyle, yeah. Alton, L'Oreal. What we doing in the morning, Kyle?
1: You know what we doing, man. We broadcasting live Indiana State Fair. We went the whole Indy. We went the city. We went the state to pull up on us because we're going to have a good time, Swift. You know how we do,
0: we
1: man.
0: Definitely going to have a good time. We got some money. We got Master P. No Limit tickets. Alton, what are we doing tomorrow?
2: Nothing. Nah. Y'all better come through, man. We live broadcasting is going down, and God ain't pleased if you ain't in the building.
0: So you got to make sure you're there. And of course, my dog, my road dog, L'Oreal.
3: Yeah, I'm here to bully everybody. Pull up.
0: Listen, and you got to tell L'Oreal where she got to go eat. So we need you to pull up because what you want to eat, L'Oreal?
3: I want lamb chops. As soon as I landed, all I could think about was lamb chops. And I know y'all got the best lamb chops. Around, that's what I heard.
0: Around the corner, they $5 a night. It's $5 lamb chop.
3: $5
0: a lamb.
3: $5. They got enough for me?
0: Yeah.
3: I don't think so.
0: Listen, this is why you got to be out tomorrow, 6 a.m. My dog Supreme done pulled up too. We're going to have a great time, 6 a.m. at the Harvest Pavilion, Indiana State Fairgrounds. You can enter gates 1 and 6 tomorrow, starting at 6 a.m., a little bit early, actually. Plus, we're going to give away some $500. We're going to give away tickets to Master P, Birdman, as they are coming to town September 26th for the No Limit Cash Money Tour. But with that being said, my night's officially over. Busta Rhymes hits the stage at 7:30. Fair closes the gates at 8 p.m., so get your behind here. It's High 100.9.
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1: L'Oreal, Kyle Santilli, and Alton Walker. You already know it, man. Jacquees still in the building, baby.
3: Yeah!
1: 5 quick questions with Jacquees. Number 1, favorite city to hit when you on tour?
5: L.A. Well, really, I just like performing there, but if we talking about a city where I like to just eat and stuff, probably Philly.
1: Number 2, mistake you made with a woman that you'll never make again?
5: Mistake I made with a woman that I'll never make again? 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
1: Okay. Favorite thing to do with your child as a father?
5: Man, honestly, everything.
1: 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At what age are you going to cut your locks?
5: 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I'm never coming out here.
1: All right, last
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7: 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Northwest side, stop and go, I-465 northbound, 86th Street to I-865. From I-865 to I-69, 17 minutes. I-65 southbound, stop and go, Dr. Martin Luther King Jr. Street to Meridian. I-65, I-70 collector southbound of Washington, disabled vehicle, shoulder is blocked. I-70 eastbound, a stop between Harding and the South Split. From I-465 to the South Split, 10 minutes. Stop and go, I-65 northbound, Keystone Avenue to the South Split.
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4: 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Air date. Posted on the corner. Air date. Okay.

0: 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It is a Friday. Junior, I go by the name of Incognito.
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11: 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Yeah, these last 4 weeks, this doggone song has been everywhere. 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
1: Incognito, I follow you at That Boy Inc. And hold on, I just want to shout out some more beauty, which is SAUHMORE Beauty. We need to get that makeup on the go. But I want to hear Cardi B.
0: No more makeup.

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2: I'm your good sis, DJ Mrs.
1: It's our first time getting what's trending on the timeline. Did we?
3: Who did it? Who done it? And who needs to quit it?
4: Who was that?
5: Here's what's trending on the timeline with DJ Mrs. Post it on the corner.
2: Okay, let's get into a real quick tea for you. So Jacquees is opening up about his co-parenting with his son. But first, Diddy has reportedly been released from solitary confinement following an alleged altercation with another inmate in New Jersey, at the prison in New Jersey.
1: Yeah,
2: according to TMZ, Diddy was placed in solitary after him and another inmate allegedly got into a physical fight after the man reportedly disrespected Diddy. Now, it's unclear if Diddy will face, you know, some disciplinary action over this alleged incident, but you know, I can continue to keep you updated on that as that unfolds. But he is scheduled to be released from federal prison February 20th of 2028. And Jacquees recently opened up about his approach to co-parenting with his son Snow with the mother of his child, DeAndrea Sanders.
6: Not on child support, though.
7: Yeah. But I want it to be, because I'd rather the rules be in place so everything can be smooth. Mm. Fathers, go to court, man. It's a great thing. I send that bread. They ain't never been like, oh, that's just like my son's birthday coming up. Who you think paying for all this?
6: Online, they would say Dion.
7: Yeah, but see, I ain't gonna let him do me like that, because it's like I'm so present in my son's life and I do everything for him.
6: Mm-hmm.
7: Like what he said, yeah, they would say the other, but it's like, no, in reality, it's Jacquees, and that's with no disrespect. I'm his father. That's my job.
2: Tight. I'm not mad at that. Sometimes if the situation isn't a healthy situation when it comes to co-parenting, sometimes you just gonna have to take it to court and let the folks handle it. So I know that the deadbeat daddies are outraged in those comments. They calling him crazy and some other stuff. But you know, I can continue to keep you updated on that as that unfolds. You to recap, you already know we can go. Post it on thecorner.com. Follow your good sis on the gram at DJ Mrs. DJ MISSES. 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
19: 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Okay, well, it looks like she is saying that when it comes to inclusivity, you know, when it comes to different body types, that we were getting to a certain point where people were starting to accept the fact that people have different body types, mm-hmm. big, small, little. And she's saying now everybody is skinny because of GLP-1s and is setting things back a bit. Even when you think about Lizzo, who is very body positive and, yeah. you know, for the bigger girls. And now she done slimmed all the way down for you. 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It's like instead of people just embracing who they naturally are, everybody is chasing that weight loss drug or trying to get skinny. Yeah.
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0: 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The
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1: Mr. Hem is here.
2: Whoa.

0: posted on the corner. I want a corner. Big one.
1: Ladies and gentlemen, the incredible.
2: You want the rich one? Pick one. It's a gang of us in here who trying to spend some rents over 200. I got three of these. Once I pay for the baby, you can leave. My little